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You just heard Rob White and Naomi Emmanuel doing Love is Beautiful, followed by Marcus Johnson and Mesa with Master of My Heart. Incognito doing Don't You Worry About a Thing. Michael McDonald and David Sanborn, along with Brian Owens, doing Find It in Your Heart. And Angela Johnson, Crying Over You. Here now is Walter Beasley doing his version of Love Calls.

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You just heard Walter Beasley doing Love Calls, followed by Gregory Porter and Lila Hathaway with Insanity. Then there was Paul Hardcastle with Smooth Jazz is Bumpin', and Peter White, Richard Elliott, and Jeffrey Osborne with You Are Everything. Here now is Richard Elliott doing one called This Could Be Real.

There you heard Richard Elliott with This Could Be Real, followed by Randy Crawford and Joe Sample with Rio de Janeiro Blue, Mesa doing Ain't No Sunshine, and the Robert Glasper Experience with Jill Scott doing a selection called Calls. Continue now with 4Play, Chaka Khan and Nathan East doing Between the Sheets.

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We just heard Foreplay, Chaka Khan and Nathan East teaming up to do Between the Sheets. Then Dave Coz and Vanessa Williams with The Way We Were. Huge Groove and Chioma doing It's Only Rain. And Audrey Martel's with Let's Get It On. Continue now with Jeff Bradshaw and Jill Scott doing one called Slide.

just heard Jeff Bradshaw teaming up with Jill Scott to do Slide. Then it was Boney James teaming up with Trina Brochard to do Heaven. Chris Potty and Cy Smith doing The Look of Love and Pieces of Dream and Mesa with You and I. Here now is Victor Fields with Thinking of You.

You've been listening to vocal smooth jazz music here on the Jazz Kaleidoscope with yours truly, CJ Cool Jazz Jackson. We just heard Victor Fields doing Thinking of You, followed by Boney James with Happy Home. Then it was Walter Beasley with Be Thankful for What You Got, and Kenny G featuring Chaka Khan with Beautiful. That brings us to the end of the program. I hope you enjoy the music, and feel free to join me again next Monday for more jazz on the Jazz Kaleidoscope. Leave you the final selection. This is Lee Ritenour featuring Eric Tagg doing Is It You? This is CJ Cool Jazz Jackson. Wish you a good night. Bye.

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1: Girl, yes. 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
0: Yes, and then they try to find the girl that they think they can control, and then they spill it all too.
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1: 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Good morning, right across all 83,000 square miles, it is 6 o'clock.

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Good night, good morning, good day, good evening, good afternoon to you, wherever you are, whatever you're doing, however you listen, with whomever, on whichever continent, crater, crack, crease, crevice, or corner of the earth you are. Good to have you with us here on Malcolm Live. 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Malcolm Ferreira in studio with my brother Selector Madance. We'll be here with you until around 9 hours. Hope you had a great night's rest. You're energized or re-energized and ready for today's activities. It is the beautiful Tuesday, which would be the second Tuesday in this month of October. It's Tuesday, October 13, 2026. The voice of Edward Nebleton. You probably didn't know I'm one of the executive producers for this track and the entire rhythm.

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1: 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And this is our international reggae star.

0: dare I tell you, or should I remind you, that Guyana has the most hospitable people in the entire world. The best men are found here.
1: See the girl in Naomi.
0: Mm-hmm.
1: Think you should treat her right. Come and be your homie. Honestly,
0: I know we think, don't think we have those.
1: I heard you make a move the other day.
0: Blow numbers like Jamaica.
1: If it was a
0: yo, tell the Jamaicans not a bakery, but them is the house of bun.

if you're visiting us to get married and you're having a long distance relationship, this is the perfect place. You don't want to do that in Jamaica because they have a paternity crisis. Haven't you heard about it? Yeah, there has been recently a stormy national debate over mandatory DNA testing at birth, a measure that has captured widespread attention from researchers, politicians, and everyday citizens alike. And over in Jamaica, we said pig in the bag in Guyana, they just said jacket. You understand? You get when rich men unknowingly assume parental responsibility for children who are not biologically yours. I've had cause to do DNA, and thankfully so.

But check out, I think it's up to 40% when they check in Jamaica, they find children being given the wrong fathers. No, let me put it in the right way. Women lying to men and children. You don't just give a child a wrong father. It's the mother lying. You understand? Perhaps she doesn't know who's the real father. Or maybe he got a little more resources. So she just been it bunny. That don't happen in Guyana. We're a great place. So if you're looking and you probably got to leave your spouse to go overseas and everything, don't be afraid. Yeah, yeah, yeah.

0: Of course, there's the critic's perspective and societal concerns. Then there's the advocate's perspective, who said the children the truth they must learn.
1: Hey, this is for the woman, yeah.
0: So people who say that they should have mandatory DNA testing at birth in Jamaica, we're speaking about, right? They say it's a proactive solution to a growing social problem. They argue that many men unknowingly raise children who are not biologically theirs, often discovering the truth years later through expensive legal proceedings or personal disputes. By testing at birth, advocates claim that families can avoid prolonged uncertainty, financial strain, and emotional turmoil. You understand? Some lawmakers say that the measures could strengthen social accountability by ensuring that fathers are aware of their responsibility while clarifying family structures from the start. Then there are people who are against it. They say that mandatory DNA testing could introduce new social problems rather than solve existing ones. Many warn that revealing infidelity immediately after birth could provoke domestic violence, threaten women's safety, and destabilize fragile families. Opponents also argue that the measures risks framing women's sexuality as inherently problematic. But if the giving blow and pinning the child on another man, it is problematic. You see how they're trying to make it so you don't do it? Put it like, oh, it's going to be bad for women if they lie. The man will find out the truth. So why would the children them growing up not knowing who the real father is? And what about the men who paying for children that are not theirs? We don't care about them here. They just care. Oh, it can be dangerous for women. All she got to do is tell the truth. You understand? That is the bad boy gets she pregnant. And not the man who got money. You understand, man? Oh, some may say, privacy consent and the ethical implications of compelling parents to submit the children to testing without mutual agreement. No, just ask fathers if they want to have it. You're going to get everything. You understand? But we understand that legislation alone cannot address issues of trust. That is for family cohesion and stuff like that. Legislation doesn't do much that way. You know, community discussions, online forums. And stop trying to get people picking the bag. This is the only way you could solve it.
1: Hey, this is for the woman, yeah. Hey, hey, hey, this is for the woman.
0: That was taken from Jamaica.

0: Yeah, that happens a lot, especially with DJs.
1: I want you to know that the world is full of craziness.
0: Some boy got a video call the person whilst the playing in the dance. And the person got to watch them do everything. They got on the phone whilst they're on the way home. You understand me? So you're not having enough money. It's a problem. Understood. You go out and you walk in extra. No, you're not having enough time. It's a problem. Well, you can't have your cake and eat it and expect it to remain on the table. You eat it again, so make a choice. You want bread or you want time? And when you get time, it's not enough money. When you get enough working for the money, you don't get enough time. Let's check the local news before you speed me here this morning. Anyhow, we start with the Farmers Conference. Government engaging commercial banks on agri-lending at preferential rates. President Dr. Finale has said that the government is negotiating with commercial banks to make loans for agricultural production more affordable with support aimed at medium and large-scale operators. Speaking at the Farmers Conference, President Ali said the government had brought commercial banks together to discuss incentives modeled on those offered for low-income housing. He said the aim was to encourage lending to agriculture at preferential rates. So what happened? Dr. Ali said Republic Bank had committed to setting aside resources for agricultural loans while the rate was still under negotiation. He hoped an agreement could be announced before the end of the conference week, which is a great thing. Demerara Bank was offering poultry loans at 5%, adding that the government was discussing whether incentives could help bring the rate lower. Yeah, you understand. And the president also said a private poultry plant is expected to triple its processing capacity here in Guyana. And he said that points to evidence of growing confidence in the country's agricultural sector. President Ali said the private investment was following government policies and infrastructure spending intended to support farmers and expand food production. So they're going to hatch eggs and everything, make themselves fully self-sufficient for this new poultry farming venture, which I think is a great thing. Minister of Agriculture Zulfikar Mustafa says the Farmers Conference discussions to shape the future of agriculture. Yes, Uncle, I hope you're getting enough sleep too. And eating good, pushing in a little bit of exercise. Yes, Uncle Zulfi, you've been working hard. Your agriculture sector is a shining beacon of what we can accomplish here in Guyana. You understand? I know many people don't tell you, but when we were listed as the only food secure country, I haven't seen you to shake your hands. Well, I saw you shake your hand, but I didn't get to congratulate you due to the circumstances. But make sure you get good rest, though. Just like Prezi, you know what I mean? I see like our VP is taking some time to rest and perhaps be with family, which is a good thing. You understand? We miss it on Thursdays, though. Yes. Yeah, we missed the Thursday conference, you know. It was the best thing rolling around. Agriculture ventures account for almost 70% of the development bank applications. I say no more than to say people see a need and people are using it. You understand? Yeah, agriculture. Which is one of Guyana's fastest developing sectors, is slated to see continued growth through the Guyana Development Bank, and so far it accounts for almost 70% of the applications that have been received, according to Minister of Agriculture Zulfikar Mustafa. Awesome. You understand? Yes. That's great. MV Barima Commission meets Mabaruma families, urges survivors to give evidence. Ahead of the commencement of substantive hearings on Wednesday, the Commission of Inquiry, COI, into the sinking of the MV Barima visited Mabaruma on Monday to hear firsthand from survivors and encourage them to give evidence before the commission. During the community engagement at the Nari Extension Center, commissioners assured survivors that appropriate arrangements would be made for those who chose to testify at the hearings in Georgetown. Yes, on Wednesday, tomorrow, the full work begins. Work advances on the 498-acre housing development, four-lane road in Leonora and Groenveld Yeah, man. The Ministry of Housing is advancing major road infrastructure and housing development works in Lenora and Groenveld Region 3 as part of ongoing efforts to improve connectivity, open new lands for housing, and address the region's growing demand for house lots and housing units. You can check out more of this in the Guyana Chronicle. What else do we have for you? Government reaffirms commitment to combating human trafficking as Guyana retains Tier 1 status. Days after it was reported that Guyana has retained Tier 1 status, the highest ranking in the United States Department of State's 2026 Trafficking in Persons Report, Home Affairs Minister and Co-Chair of the Ministerial Task Force on Trafficking in Persons, Onage Walrond, welcomed the ranking while highlighting that Guyana has held this ranking every year since 2017. She said, 10 consecutive years at Tier 1 recognizes sustained work across our national response to human trafficking, which is a serious thing and it takes many different forms. It could start out good and then suddenly, you know, people hold up on people's passport and tell them they got to do this or they got to do that or else they ain't getting back the passport. Force them to... The human trafficking doesn't only have sexual exploitation at the end of it. You could have labor and all these different things, you know what I mean? Working people and you're paying them and all them things. Got them in different countries, hold up on the travel. It's so many layers attached to it.
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2: 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Good morning.

And let's take a quick look at a few international stories. One from Al Jazeera that says Qatar's Emir Sheikh Tamim bin Hamad Al Thani says efforts must be doubled to secure navigation in the Gulf and the Strait of Hormuz and to protect energy facilities and civilian infrastructure. U.S. President Donald Trump criticizes Yemen's Houthis for misbehaving very badly following a series of attacks on Saudi Arabian airports, including Riyadh's King Khalid International and Dammam's King Fahd International. Saudi Arabia extends the suspension of operations at King Khalid Airport until Saturday after the repeated Houthi attacks, which killed at least 18 people. Air France says it will follow Israeli rule, barring crew from some nations. Air France has confirmed that it is complying with new Israeli restrictions limiting who can fly to and over Israel based on their nationality, a controversial policy that some experts say could expose the airline to discrimination lawsuits. The new Israeli restrictions, reported by Israeli media and French investigative publication Mediapart, list 31 Muslim majority countries including Algeria, Tunisia, Iran, Oman, Saudi Arabia, Pakistan, and Niger, whose nationals are no longer allowed to fly into Israel's airspace. Two ships have been hit in drone attacks off Bulgaria's Black Sea coast, with one of them sinking, Prime Minister Rumen Radev said. The Ukrainian-owned Chelsea 3, which was sailing on the Maltese flag, was hit by three drones and damaged about 80 nautical miles off Bulgaria at about 1:30 a.m. on Tuesday, Radev said. Radev said its 15-man crew, seven of them Ukrainians and eight Azerbaijanis, was rescued. That would be Azerbaijanis. Was rescued. Five crew members received medical assistance and no one was seriously injured. He added that one crew member from the ship that sank was also rescued, and he called the incident absolutely unacceptable. He said there was no clear evidence of who carried out the attack, but the outcome benefits Russia, and the Russian ambassador would be summoned over the incident, according to Bulgaria's Prime Minister Rumen Radev. Hundreds of supermarkets in France hit by unprecedented cyber attack. Hear this. A cyber attack on refrigeration systems at hundreds of supermarkets in France has raised the temperature of fridges and freezers to as high as 50 degrees Celsius, that's 122 Fahrenheit, spoiling food and causing fires at several stores. Top retailers Intermarché, Coopérative U, Leclerc and others confirmed the unprecedented cyber attack on Monday. At least 300 shops of Intermarché or its Netto brand were targeted, along with more than 100 Coopérative U outlets, the retailers told the Associated Press news agencies. Carrefour said 80 supermarkets were affected, while Monoprix said about 5% of its roughly 490 stores were hit. Leclerc said several of its stores were targeted. The Paris prosecutor's office said the large-scale attack had affected connected refrigerators in several major food retailers across France. It led to food losses and fires, the office said. Some of the international news, definitely not all. I'm the same man. Going through the pixels, what somebody with a CRV, a Cantonelli, lash out the back of the CRV, waiting to make a U-turn, a diamond, right at the no U-turn sign. The silver looking, gray looking, you know, sometimes you can't call the direct color because they say men see shades different than women.

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7: With the news at this time, I'm Samuel Suknandan. Good morning. Construction of a 7.7-kilometer four-lane road linking Lenora to Canal No. 1, Region 3, is expected to be completed in the first half of 2027. Housing Minister Colin Crowell says the road will connect to the Scudard to Parika Highway, with a second phase extended towards Canal No. 2 to improve accessibility and support development. Meanwhile, approximately 498 acres of land are being developed for housing under the Ghana $9.1 billion Saudi-funded infrastructure project aimed at expanding homeownership and reducing the backlog of house lot applications in the region. Cage fish farming has expanded to 43 communities, primarily in the hinterland, providing residents with additional income and improved access to protein. Agriculture Minister Zulfikar Mustafa says the program has grown beyond its initial sites in Region 2 to communities including Rockstone, Shulinap, Napi, Oriala, and Siparuta. Under the initiative, the government provides fish cages, fingerlings, feed, and technical training to support sustainable fish production and strengthen rural livelihoods. Former opposition leader and PNCR leader Robert Corbyn, who died on October 4 at the age of 78, will be honored with a series of tributes and memorial activities beginning this week. His funeral service is scheduled for Thursday, October 15 at St. Andrew's Kirk, followed by a cremation at Kashi Dam Crematorium on the west coast of Demerara. Final activities will take place in Linton on Saturday, including a memorial service, the committal of his ashes in the Demerara River, and interment at the Christianburg Scots Church Cemetery. Regionally, the Pan American Health Organization, PAHO, is warning of a very high risk of measles spreading across the Americas, particularly ahead of major religious gatherings expected to increase regional travel. PAHO reports that more than 55,000 confirmed cases and 77 deaths across 17 countries and territories has been recorded this year, nearly five times the number recorded during the same period in 2025. The organization is urging countries to strengthen vaccination and surveillance, warning that immunization coverage remains below the 95% needed to prevent outbreaks. Internationally, Britain has accused Iran's Islamic Revolutionary Guard Corps of directing a suspected plot targeting RAF Fairford, a military base used by American bombers. The British government has threatened further sanctions following the September 27 incident, which saw five men arrested on suspicion of terrorism-related offenses before being released without charge. Iran has strongly denied involvement and offered to cooperate with the investigation, while 29 countries have condemned alleged Iranian threats on foreign soil. And that's the news to the moment.
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1: Got influence on me, can't comprehend.
0: But before we tell you what the cameras are showing in the country, we got a few stories for you.
1: Okay with this, so call that over.
0: And we start with a very unfortunate story. I'm certain you've seen it. Linden teen shot dead by boyfriend in suspected murder-suicide. Yeah, sad. A 17-year-old schoolgirl was shot dead at her home in Wismalinden Monday afternoon. Police said her 21-year-old boyfriend also died at the scene from what is believed to be a self-inflicted gunshot wound. The Guyana Police Force said it's investigating the incident and as an alleged murder-suicide that happened around 4:30 in the afternoon at Block 22 squatting area Wisma and involved Taisha Andrews of that address and Anthony Kellon Malachi Cato of Amelia's Ward Linden. Preliminary investigations indicate that Andrews had just returned home from school when Cato, reportedly her boyfriend, approached her with a firearm. Police said he allegedly discharged the round that struck her in the forehead. Cato then suffered what is suspected to be a self-inflicted gunshot wound and died at the scene. Andrews was rushed to the Linden Hospital complex where she was pronounced dead on arrival. A .32 pistol was recovered near Cato's body. Police ranks were still processing the scene at the time the statement was issued, and investigations are ongoing. This is so sad. This mash up those people up there, man. You know what I mean? I have so many questions. You know? And one of those questions is a good thing that I've seen online, you know. If this situation had been reversed in cases here in Guyana, the first thing that comes out of people's mouth is, what he do, she make, she kill he. I haven't seen the question asked, what she did to him to make him do such, take both of their lives. That is not the point I'm trying to make. Some may ask, 17-year-old going to school and don't got boyfriend coming by the house, they mean the person she live with no sugar man? That's not what I would like to ask. I would like to encourage young men who and young women who are in difficult situations, being stressed, feeling depressed, having issues in school, having issues at work, having issues in your personal life, to seek help. Help is available, even if you just find somebody for the talk and get it off your chest, and someone is aware of how you're feeling and how it's affecting you. You really don't want to leave it unattended for it to escalate and meet to something as unfortunate and sad as killing someone and then committing suicide. Two young lives, two young souls are gone. A country mourns, a community weeps. You know, it is very difficult. I'm gonna wait until I hear some more from relatives and stuff like that. Police have arrested a 19-year-old man from Albion after a shotgun, 18 cartridges and 25.3 grams of suspected cannabis were found during an operation at Number 1 Road, Corinthian Burbies on Monday. The discovery was made when ranks acting on information received went to the area and observed four males in the company of two motorcycles. One of the motorcycles bore a registration number while the other was unregistered. The ranks conducted searches and found a 12-gauge shotgun along with 18 matching cartridges in a black haversack carried by one of the males. 15 small Ziploc bags containing leaves, seeds, and stems suspected to be cannabis were also found. The suspected narcotic was weighed and amounted to 25.3 grams. The police said a 19-year-old man who is from Albion is in custody assisting with the investigation. 2,000 new hydrants to be installed by 2027. I've seen new ones being installed in a lot of communities. The Ghana Fire Service plans to install approximately 2,000 additional fire hydrants across the country next year as part of efforts to improve access to water and strengthen its firefighting capacity. Chief Fire Officer Gregory Wickham said the service currently has at least 5,000 hydrants across Guyana's 10 administrative regions, with another 120 expected to be installed before the end of this year. Suspect arrested, 500,000 recovered in the Kanji robbery. This newsroom article says 3 million Kanji robbery. Yesterday I read $10.2 million. The man said he was robbed. I don't know how we meet to $3 million. But anyhow, police have arrested a 27-year-old food vendor and recovered $500,000 in cash, a motor car, and a .32 revolver. Investigations continue into the armed robbery of a 57-year-old Kanji businessman and his family on Saturday night last. Police headquarters reported the suspect, a resident of Ryman's Irving, New Amsterdam, Berbice, was arrested on Sunday, and the motor car is suspected to have been used during the robbery. A search of the vehicle led to the discovery of a .32 revolver containing two rounds of ammunition. The firearm, ammunition, cash, and motor car were lodged as investigations continue, and the suspect remains in custody. The Temeri Prison Shade House is now fully operational. Awesome. Grow your food. Feed yourself, you understand. It's good to see they're up and expanding the agriculture up there. Government commends firefighters' dedication and professionalism. Minister of Home Affairs Onyedi Waldron on Monday commended the dedication and professionalism of the Ghana Fire Service, pointing to sustained investments in modern equipment, infrastructure, and personal training as critical to improving emergency response and safeguarding lives and properties. Okay then, so what is it that was happening? Oh, the Ghana Fire Service's 69th anniversary. Oh, that's a lot of years if you ask me. Congratulations. What else do we have? Police destroy 37,000 pounds of cannabis plants, 40 pounds of dried cannabis worth 26.8 million at Wiruni. Police ranks conducted a cannabis eradication exercise at Wiruni Upper Berbice River on Sunday last. During the exercise, four cannabis cultivations measuring approximately 7 acres in total were discovered within close proximity, police said in a press release yesterday. The first cultivation measured approximately 2 acres and contained about 15,000 suspected cannabis plants ranging between 4 and 6 feet in height. A makeshift camp containing approximately 40 pounds of dried cannabis was also discovered. The second cultivation measured approximately 1 acre and contained about 4,000 suspected cannabis plants ranging between 5 inches and 1 foot in height. The third cultivation measured approximately 2 acres and contained about 10,000 suspected cannabis plants ranging between 5 and 6 feet in height. The fourth cultivation measured approximately 2 acres and contained about 8,000 suspected cannabis plants ranging between 6 inches and 2 feet in height. The suspected cannabis plants, dried cannabis, and makeshift camp with a combined estimated value of 26,832,112 Guyanese dollars were destroyed by fire at the location, and no arrests were made as investigations continue. Yeah, police and KANU doing an excellent job, I could tell you. I've been hearing people complaining on the road that even El Nino couldn't provide such a big drought. Let's go into the traffic offenses recorded for the last week. 7 hours 17 across Guyana. More than 3,800 traffic offenses recorded last week. Wow. Speeding, improper tint, and vehicle fitness breaches among leading offenses. The Ghana Police Force Traffic Department recorded 3,801 traffic offenses between October 4 and 11 of this year. With speeding, breaches of prescribed vehicle fitness conditions, and improperly tinted motor vehicles among the most frequently detected violations. According to the department's weekly report, 684 cases of speeding recorded. Again,

100 involved motorcyclists or other road users failing to wear safety helmets. The department further recorded 63 cases involving unlicensed drivers, 61 seatbelt violations, and 38 cases of driving under the influence of alcohol or other impairing substances. Yeah, checking for weed and cocaine and them thing now. Other offenses included 48 cases involving motor vehicles without functioning rear lights, 37 involving pillion riders without safety helmets, 29 breaches of traffic light signals, 23 cases involve unlighted front lights, and 9 cases of faulty parking. And what about making the U-turn at the no U-turn sign? We see that every day almost. So the ranks visited establishments, public gathering spots, including taxi service, bars, and other businesses to promote responsible road use and reinforce awareness of traffic regulations. Well, when I was in the Turks and Caicos Islands, the biggest Friday night party happens in the police compound, the headquarters of the police, and alcohol is served and sold, and everybody driving out to the police compound in Turks and Caicos Islands drunk. Yes, seriously, traffic department, you're passing the traffic department, why is the guy, you know, blam, after having a grand drinking session in the police station? I found that real weird, if you ask me. They took to taxi bases, commercial establishments, police stations, public roads, and waterfront areas. So where have they been to? Let me see if I can find some of the places. They go all over the country to take these things, you know. They visited communities in regions 1, 2, 3, 4, 5, 7, and 9. Charity Market, Charity Waterfront, Itabali Landing, in the South Rupununi, Region 9, several communities along the East Bank, West Bank, and West Coast. Now, you got to tell me the names. I can't read them, but several communities. A big up so much, and you just can't take time to list the exact communities. Come on, or is the writer of the article. Other outreach locations for the police included Booker Ride, Administrative Office, Mandela Avenue, Sheriff and Dennis Street, Kitty, Rheinfeld, LaGrange, Windsor Forest, Denamsel, BVN Moore, and Mocker. Now we talking. And they also went to schools like Top Falstaff Nursery, Hosororo Secondary, Northwest Secondary, Sheba Primary, Region 1, Good Hope Nursery in Somerset and Burke's Nursery, Region 2, Kowal Primary and Little Angels Academy, Region 3, Grove Nursery, Region 4, and Mardia Nursery in Region number 8. Let's take a look at the actual pixels and see what we can see on the road. This morning, a diamond is quite clear, showing a wonderful picture out there. From what we can see, the traffic is moving quite nicely, may I add, both directions. At the entrance to the Old Harbour Bridge, not much traffic there now, but I can't see further down the road, and the third lane is also in effect on that part of the East Bank. The Harpy Eagle Mandela roundabout, the traffic camera very blurry, I can see, but it seems to be moving. I can't see up the Heroes Highway. The Jaguar roundabout says no. At Grove, someone just turned with a canter into Jimbo Bridge, going, that would be what, east, heading east. I can see a man with a long boots walking. Well, you can't tell, you know, women just like that these days. Looks like a man. Quite a bit of lumber at the side of the bridge there. Are they going to expand the bridge and then paint over this road into a four lane? It is possible, and it's possible for you to exercise more care than just dashing in front of a minibus like the, how are you gonna do the, yo, is send me blood pressure up when I watch these things, eh? You know, Leon. At Mandripo, Manripo, Woman Repo on the east coast of Demerara. I don't see the third lane in effect there, but I can see the traffic flowing nicely past the brand new market there. But it banking up at the end. You know what happens there as two vehicles come out from inside Monrepo heading to Georgetown there. I guess the police is directing it because a police outpost is right there at the UG Road, the intersection with the Rupert Craig Highway. I can see the third lane is in effect, and they're redirecting the traffic back onto the southern carriageway of the Rupert Craig Highway at the UG Road intersection. They look out for the police officer. He's out there as usual. Speak and span, two school children and what appears to be an adult walk along the road there on the east coast. As much as we can see, look out for the police officers out there. Free the loop. A little line has been built up there, but I can see you should not stop on the pedestrian crossing. You should stop before, brother, over the line parking. Is she gonna cross there? She ain't even looking left nor right. She distracted. Why are you walking all the way outside? Oh, a vehicle picking you up there. And you're jumping on the pedestrian crossing. The staff will pick you up at Vreden Loop there. Tell them if they got 3-4 police officers out there, police force will make more money for the national coffers.
with some of the

0: nonsense that is going on. Houston, quite clear, and there is a buildup of traffic in the roundabout at the western end of the Jack Dio Bridge there, the roundabout with the totem pole. Yeah, build up a traffic there, but I don't think it takes that much time for it to clear up. You know, we got to clear up this.
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0: you rally around something. I really don't know if the West Indies have or they are something for you to rally around. We got Ants in studio, Gaina.
1: Morning. Are you alright?
0: We got Leon in studio.
2: Morning.
0: Oh, your song is so cool, like, man. It's from the area.
1: We come for seeing you ever.
0: They come in, you know what I mean?
1: Yeah.
0: But anyhow, everything good, Leon?
2: Yeah, man, everything great.
0: Leon, they're in studio this morning. You gotta talk into Sharon. You can't, you know what I mean? Or we not gonna hear you. Really. Anyhow, Cameroon says West Indies should consider international cricket pullout over financial crisis.
1: I feel so too.
0: Former Cricket West Indies president, no, he would be the president of the West Indies Cricket Board, WICB, Dave Cameroon. He urged the regional governing body to consider pulling out of international cricket if its financial struggles continue, saying such a move may be necessary to force the International Cricket Council to take notice. When you mean pulling out the international cricket, we mean
2: take a break.
0: So we're taking a break from the 15 World Cup and all them different youth tournaments.
2: I don't know if we can beat the stage, but for the senior men.
0: For the senior men.
2: Before the ICC do it for we.
0: You think they can do it?
2: I don't know why.
0: They could jump in and put the 25% on the salary.
2: Yeah, they could do that, but they gonna want to do that.
0: You think they would do that?
2: For me, no.
0: What do you mean you don't know?
1: I don't think so.
2: I don't think so neither.
0: You don't think they're going to do that?
1: No.
0: But they're the some people are calling for England, Australia,
2: and India
0: to make a move to help. Step in and help.
2: Really wait and see what's going to happen with the party.
0: Nobody giving you their money. you're lending them at the Mayor Hope. You're lending India Hope. No. You understand?
2: But it's sad though. It's real sad.
0: He said it just doesn't make sense. Here to see. He got upset in meetings to the point where he challenged people that we would stop playing with them because it was just unfair that you would get all the resources, according to Cameron. He said he wrote about the issue a decade ago and championed it within the ICC, where he helped push for the creation of committees. So he said he pointed to the ongoing series in India, claiming India could make north of about 100 to 200 million from the contest while it costs West Indies cricket to take part. Yeah. You understand? What do you mean take part? They got to pay for all the different things and travel and all them things?
2: It seems so.
0: Wow. Tight. Well, people do it. So the Guyana and Barbados rescued them the other day. President Ali and Prime Minister Motley with the... remember the New Zealand series?
2: Yeah.
0: It was going to be called off, but we took some of the games here and... You know what I mean? More than 80 horses confirmed for a showdown of champion stakes. We don't go sport by sport. We jump between sports. Close to 100 horses are confirmed to run at Sunday's showdown of champions. The stage is set for a thrilling race meet at the Port Moran Turf Club on Sunday coming. It was confirmed that the Port Moran Sprint Stakes will feature Hot and Lucky, Barbara, Ordon Progress, and Grand Rainer. I think you're the same PP Peter. So... Here comes Heidi, Frontline Warrior, Oive, Royal Rocks, Novosol, and they remove. Oh, yeah, by these horses, some overseas must change the name, man. Anyhow, that's for horse racing. And they give you the full provisional program with all the races and the purse. $1 million for a prize, $100,000. We see the big race come down at the bottom for the big race. Where is it? Race 10, showdown of champion stakes, distance 1,750 meters, open to all 3-year-old and over, total purse $3 million, first prize 1.5, second 750, third 375, fourth 185, entry fee 155. So 4-year-old and over, colt or gelding allotted 126 pounds, over filly or mare 123 pounds, colt gelding 121, filly allotted 118 pounds, weights allotted by class, 5 pounds per subclass, not to exceed 15 pounds, additionally 5 pounds allowance when West Indian bred meeting imported horses, no maiden allowance. So they gotta get bored already. No. They don't want virgins there. If 3 horses start, stakes reduction by 40%, 4 horses, reduction by 25%, 5 horses, then third price to be paid, 7 horses to start, then fourth price to be paid, entry fee refunds on vet scratched or withdrawn runners will be subjected to a 50% reduction, of course. You can pay your money and get back all. You gotta pay your money and get back some.
1: Yeah.
0: You know, understand? Okay then. Let me see what else we have here. Shazay Mohammed spins TSC to 34 run win over DCC in the final. This is which final? On the 17th, Ilin Security INC Logistics 50 over cricket tournament for teams in the city. Congratulations. Thousands turn out for the historic Burbies Invasion drag race event. You saw anything about it?
2: Yep.
0: You don't go drag racing? Oh. Thousands of fans turned out on Sunday for the GMRNSC Burbies Invasion Drag Race Meet, representing one of the largest fan turnout of any event outside the South Dakota circuit. Yeah. The first time the Rosal Kanji venue hosted time bracket drag racing, the airport, the airstrip is going to be upgraded. Y'all enjoy the last couple of drag races. Y'all have fun. SVC AJM crowned new One Guyana T10 T-Ball champions. They put on a masterclass at the Anna Regina Stadium Sunday, crushing Mardia Movement's family by 67 runs in the grand final to capture the Lotto Let's Bet One Guyana T10 T-Ball Blast. Yeah, so Kevon Booty hit 67 off 32, 5-4, 6-6s, 42 from 27 for Jonty Thomas, 132 for 2, SVC AJM posted in their 10 overs. Yeah, there's a lot of lash by. Yeah, I understand. Yeah. What else do we have? Guyana captures gold and silver at Mr. Universe Colombia. This is bodybuilding. Shaquille Bob led the Guyanese contingent with a first place finish in the junior bodybuilding category. And Jonathan Jeffrey produced an impressive showing, earning second place in the men's physique open class to claim silver and add another international achievement to his resume. Maltinos, Belle, Rubis, and Police shine in GCA T20 action. Congratulations. What else do we have for you this morning? Britton John pedals the historic silver at Caribbean Cycling Championships. Congratulations. As well, let me talk some football. Kashifa Shanghai football set to reignite intense football rivalry as media launch hell. We got to catch the finals, but we ain't talking it. Yeah, this is historic.
2: We got book early though.
0: We got book room early.
2: Yeah,
0: they got enough Airbnb and them thing in Linden. Because we ain't driving down after. They got a show after.
1: Yeah, let's go after sure.
0: I'd one day forget it. I call Mr. Muhammad, you know. Kashif Muhammad.
1: Oh, okay. Correct is right.
0: To find out.
2: It should be a good look, though.
0: Yeah, they got MC the show after. It's about 11 years now, it hasn't been around.
2: You like MC the show after?
0: Yeah. Well, hopefully. Oh, yeah, I understand. Yeah, it's about 11 years.
2: Yeah, about that.
1: That's a lot of years.
0: Right now. And they're getting 16 of the best first division clubs in the country will battle in the Invitational Tournament, which will be played at two international stadiums outfitted with the requisite lights and other amenities, the Bay Rock and the McKenzie Stadiums.
2: Who's
0: McKenzie is going to be used.
2: Who's
0: back
2: the
0: 16
2: team? They're listed?
0: Yes. The brief history of the tournament started back in 1989.
2: Wow.
0: And the clubs that will be participating from the Upper Demerara Football Association, the clubs, the Capital FC, Top 20, Eagles United, Mile Rock FC, PDY Stars, Botafogo FC, Arroyo United, and Winners Connection. From Georgetown, the invited clubs are Rhythm Squad, Beacons FC, and Pili FC, West Demerara. They have Pojoin, East Bank Football, Temeri, East Demerara Football Association, the Buxton Stars, Borbis Football Association, Cougars, and Bartica Football Association, Rivers. Each club will be receiving $150,000 to tune up preparations and to ensure. But those who were tardy and not attending Saturday's launch would not be enjoying the full amount.
2: So there's a team you just read out?
0: Yeah.
2: From the GDF and so.
0: I wonder what were the top teams in Georgetown.
2: I'm with Western Tigers and
1: Slingers.
0: Slingers and all of them.
1: Yeah, I was expecting Slingers for the game here.
0: You know, they haven't been invited. Yeah. This year is an invitation. Well, those other teams need to play as well, you know.
1: Yeah.
0: I like how they put in a lot of Linden teams in it. If you, that's a good look.
1: Yeah, the trophy must stay in Linden.
0: You understand? Don't worry about it.
2: Something biased, though.
0: It's an invitational. And in an invitational, you have to be what?
2: Invited.
0: Good. So they got rankings and all that. Wait, Slingers going to lose another finals? You're sorry for Javid Ali and his poor heart? the amount of money put into this football.
2: They could invite GDF and Western Tigers and them senior clubs.
0: Why?
2: I mean, why?
0: And I mean,
2: some of them clubs is pull patrons, you know.
0: Well, that's true. That's true. They mean Beacons wanna get for play, and Pili wanna get for play.
2: Yeah, they could have a play, but certain them name that you call. How much team from London?
0: 1, 2, 3, 4, 5, 6, 7,
1: wow,
0: 8.
1: Like the entire tournament full.
2: Knock out 4.
0: Why?
2: I'm bringing that up.
1: I mean, yeah,
2: 6, 8 team from one area.
0: The tournament has been relaunched. The tournament had its biggest successes starting out in Linden.
2: Yeah, we understand.
0: It used to be mostly Linden team, but listen to me now. So they start back with Linden team. What's the problem?
2: Anyway.
0: What's the problem? So you don't want. You want now Eagles, want, Mile Rock, Winners Connection on them.
1: We want Slingers.
2: We want GDF. We want Pili.
0: You want Pili?
2: We want Pili. We want proper football.
0: Pili they in.
2: I'm a GDF.
0: Why? So you want Pili? So we got drop out.
2: They got drop out 4 Linden teams.
0: No, man, you can't do that. The tournament is from Linden.
2: Yeah, but you don't got 4 already.
0: So what?
1: Yeah.
0: Is okay. 8 you got here?
2: Some of it bias, but
0: you can't tell the people how to run their tournament.
2: It means telling them it's me you gaffing.
0: They're probably listening. You never know.
2: And they might consider. You never know.
0: No, nah, they can't change it now. What about those who win attend if you knock them out and put in? Who win attend the launch? You know what I mean? Some of them giving Shanghai a headache already, man. Anyway, it's a good look. The winning team will be receiving $3 million. The losing finalist, 1.5. Fourth place team, 500. Third place team, $1 million. Brand new motorcycle for the MVP, highest goal scorer.
2: Repeat yourself.
0: 500,000.
2: Repeat, yes. First place, $3 million. Second place, 1.5. Fourth place, 500.
0: Third place, $1 million.
1: Oh, no, right. Okay. But that's how you
2: Yeah.
0: Yeah, listen. You got on a big head for 4 years and you can't hear what he's saying, bro. This I had to bring it back. So here this is up. Fans and patrons can also look forward to a number of other events on the field. They got a fitness walk. Then they got the pan soak on flavors at the McKenzie Stadium tarmac in the evening, while a tour of Linden to historical sites slated for Wednesday, December 30. The night of the final, there will be an after football show at the Bayrock Stadium tarmac. Yes, this is what I'm talking about. You understand?
2: Who's the artist?
0: I's the MC. Who's the artist? Yeah, I understand. The McKenzie Stadium will host the opening match on December 13 and subsequent playing days, December 20, Christmas Day, and December 29. Bayrock Stadium and holds matches on December 18, 22, Boxing Day, which is the 26th, and the final on January 1st, 2027. A team brief and fixture draw will take place on November 20, 2026. Yeah, so football again in Linden. You know, at least we got stands for sitting in now. And the McKenzie, remember the McKenzie, what used to happen there?
2: Stand up.
0: And the rain, the Christmas rain, used to get, the guy brings sun and sand.
2: People never knew Sakiro.
0: Yeah.
2: Used to enjoy the sport.
0: Used to enjoy the football or used to enjoy the lime?
2: The lime.
0: Enough people couldn't tell you who won the football or who the score
2: enough
0: is.
2: People even know football playing.
0: Yeah, it was just the big lime that was happening there. You understand? So I guess it's gonna be.
2: It's the same thing like cricket, though. Sometimes you have two playing and support some people don't know.
1: True.
2: That is going for the fun.
1: Mm-hmm. Yeah, true. Especially when you're in the Pakistan.
2: Exactly.
0: Yeah. I understand because I don't be sailing at them game. You can't sail at cricket, bro. The ball could bust you at any time.
1: True.
0: You can't focus. Especially when a batsman, when a man about to bowl, you gotta focus.
2: And especially a batsman like Puran batting.
1: No, man, Chris Gayle. A batsman like Chris Gayle. And
2: Puran too. Puran too.
1: My God.
0: But more like Hetty Mayo. But Gayle and Puran. You understand? So, West Indies next game tomorrow quickly, Leon. What do you think?
2: You gotta make a comeback.
0: Or it's over.
2: Mm-hmm. It's just looking like it's over already, but you never know what West Indies is gonna do.
1: They gotta bring in Django, man. They got to bring him in.
0: Yeah, the Radila, man.
2: Yeah, bring in Django. And drop Shamar Springer.
0: Yeah, the Radil Django. This whole series, the Radil. Mama bat good in the one day. Yeah. In fun.
2: Well, it's Sammy, you know. Sammy as a...
0: The Sammy's you coach. You like Sammy.
2: I like
0: as
2: Sammy.
0: As the coach. Not you, thanks?
1: They like Sammy.
0: He represents Sammy.
2: No,
0: with
2: you
0: lads.
2: Gotta give people a fair chance, you know. Give them the benefit of the doubt, you know.
0: How long would be a fair chance?
2: How long it takes, man.
0: Oh, yeah.
2: So when you pull the rope, no, you can't complain because you had a whole 10, a decade or 5 years or something.
0: So, we supposed to sit down and accept though.
2: What are you saying? I'm not accepting it. You ain't doing nothing.
0: You done a year and a half in the position, you know?
2: Yeah.
0: Yeah.
1: How many and series he won?
0: Well,
2: he went couple series.
1: Couple series.
0: Well, he took over all format in a year since 2023, leading the team as the ODI and T20 coach, you know? Oh, and the team didn't do nothing, bro.
1: No, because
2: they didn't do nothing much.
0: They didn't do nothing
2: much.
0: What to do since 2023, I mean, brother?
2: Do something, man. I reached quarterfinals in the World Cup.
1: T20. Yeah, and they could have reached semifinals, but you know.
0: No, they couldn't.
1: The plague is India.
0: That's why they couldn't. That's why they couldn't.
1: Yeah.
0: If they could have, they would have.
1: Said wrong.
0: You could say they should have, but you couldn't say they supposed to. Yeah, give West.
2: West Indies are surprised me, you know. Don't take worries.
0: Oh, they always do. any
2: positive way, don't take worries.
0: You don't take worries. They jolt your heart back on after the don't damage it to make it stop beating any of these all the time we got this morning, brother. Good seeing you.
2: Yeah, man.
1: Yeah.
0: No, take it easy. 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
3: With the news at this time, I'm Samuel Suknandan. Good morning. Construction of a 7.7-kilometer four-lane road linking Lanora to Canal No. 1, Region 3, is expected to be completed in the first half of 2027. Housing Minister Colin Crowell says the road will connect to the Scudard to Parika Highway, with a second phase extended towards Canal No. 2 to improve accessibility and support development. Meanwhile, approximately 498 acres of land are being developed for housing under the Ghana $9.1 billion Saudi-funded infrastructure project aimed at expanding home ownership and reducing the backlog of house lot applications in the region. Cage fish farming has expanded to 43 communities, primarily in the hinterland, providing residents with additional income and improved access to protein. Agriculture Minister Zulfikar Mustafa says the program has grown beyond its initial sites in Region 2 to communities including Rockstone, Shulinap, Napi, Oriala, and Siparuta. Under the initiative, the government provides fish cages, fingerlings, feed, and technical training to support sustainable fish production and strengthen rural livelihoods. Former opposition leader and PNCR leader Robert Corbyn, who died on October 4 at the age of 78, will be honored with a series of tributes and memorial activities beginning this week. His funeral service is scheduled for Thursday, October 15 at St. Andrew's Kirk, followed by a cremation at Kashi Dam Crematorium on the west coast of Demerara. Final activities will take place in Linton on Saturday, including a memorial service, the committal of his ashes in the Demerara River, and interment at the Christianburg Scots Church Cemetery. Regionally, the Pan American Health Organization, PAHO, is warning of a very high risk of measles spreading across the Americas, particularly ahead of major religious gatherings expected to increase regional travel. PAHO reports that more than 55,000 confirmed cases and 77 deaths across 17 countries and territories has been recorded this year, nearly five times the number recorded during the same period in 2025. The organization is urging countries to strengthen vaccination and surveillance, warning that immunization coverage remains below the 95% needed to prevent outbreaks. Internationally, Britain has accused Iran's Islamic Revolutionary Guard Corps of directing a suspected plot targeting RAF Fairfort, a military base used by American bombers. The British government has threatened further sanctions following the September 27 incident, which saw five men arrested on suspicion of terrorism-related offenses before being released without charge. Iran has strongly denied involvement and offered to cooperate with the investigation, while 29 countries have condemned alleged Iranian threats on foreign soil. And that's the news to the moment.
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remember a couple of years ago, over 30 new species were discovered in the Kaieteur National Park and the Upper Potaro area right here in Guyana. 6 new species of fish, 3 plants, aquatic beetles, you know? Yeah. Many species were also recorded for the first time in Guyana on the Kaieteur Plateau, the Upper Potaro, that provides important habitat for many charismatic and threatened species. They have the tipperary swifts, the jaguar, Guyanan cock-o'-the-rock, white-lipped peccary, and an icon of the KNP, the golden rocket frog. What else you can find here in Guyana if you're visiting us? We're home to a rich variety of endangered and protected wildlife species living across our vast rainforests, rivers, and coastal wetlands. We're home to the largest otter species on earth that is found in slow-moving rivers and the lakes of the Rupununi Basin, the giant otter. The giant anteater is also found in Guyana. It's a large insect-eating mammal classified as vulnerable or endangered, and of course, threatened by vehicle collisions and habitat disruptions. We're home to the jaguar, South America's largest wildcat and Guyana's national animal. The ocelot, which is one of 6 wildcat species in Guyana, faces pressure from deforestation and illegal wildlife trade. We're also home to the Amazonian manatee. Yeah. And American manatee. Both of them, aquatic mammals inhabiting Guyana's freshwater and coastal zones. They are listed as vulnerable. This is just for mammals. Birds like the harpy eagle, the red siskin, the hoary throated spine-tail, and the Rio Branco ant bird. We have reptiles and amphibians, the black caiman, sea turtles. Let me tell you, the leatherback, the green, the hawksbill, and the olive ridley sea turtles, they nest along the 90-mile-long Shell Beach area in northwestern Guyana. And these 4 species face threats from coastal development and illegal egg and shell harvesting. We're also home to Bibi's rocket frog, an endangered poison frog species with a very restricted range in the Pacaraima region of western Guyana. So welcome to the land of many waters, the world's last undiscovered gem. Make your home a happy place. 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
1: Are we getting ready to wrap up? But let's say good morning to everyone in the Republic Bank, you know, Cam Street, or the Jammin 98.1 Loud Loud. You have great taste, I must tell you. And whoever made that decision is very brilliant. Good morning. 8:27 and 27 seconds across beautiful Guyana. And you gotta check out the banks. The banks are offering some great rates where you can switch your mortgage from one organization to another, get additional funds, and enjoy lower rates. Shout out to a guy that I always looked up to in school, Tucson Boyce, who now heads Republic Bank Guyana. Yeah, we've been to President's College together.

Let's send out some birthday greetings to Mariana. You're getting greetings from Dwayne for an enjoyable, God blessed, you know, and love filled day today. Happy birthday, Mariana. If it's your birthday, happy birthday, some sort of anniversary, then congratulations to you. Now, we don't do that so early. Monday morning is happening at charity, but not in town. I say, Malcolm, you can't say nothing but alcohol, but you can have a program sponsored by an alcoholic beverage. Money talks?

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I won't tell you to go beat yourself in an alcoholic way. Maybe the other side is beat myself, but in other ways. If you're going to be driving, handling machinery and stuff, you got to be very careful.

take all precautions for the drought that you may experience in certain areas, water levels dropping low. 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

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And I bet you love all the rappers. 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And you'll look. 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

0: When last somebody present something to you in a package and the Ziploc look too small? You know, like you expect 2 spoons of rice. 2 pot spoons of rice and you barely get 2 tablespoons.
1: I don't know if you could take it. 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
0: And if you don't understand what I'm saying, that's good for you.
1: Came from Maytag.
0: Sometimes Malcolm is just asking stupidness with no meaning, no context. You understand me? I wouldn't worry if I were you.

My mama always told me, don't let people influence you. Dr. Rex got to say, mama, I'm always under the influence. Of the beautiful, strong black coffee here at NCN.

Welcome to Guyana if you're visiting us for the first time. And if you reside here, you're Guyanese, what about two jobs? If you get a visa and you go to America now, the time, we got two jobs lined up for you. You're going to take them right away. So I'm home. We not go far. Or you're waiting for Prezi cook the nice duck curry we cook and feed you lunch every day. Things have never been as affordable as they are in Guyana right now. They got no time in our history. You could put your hand on a vehicle, you could put your hand on a motorbike, you could put your hand on a house as easy as you can. Mind you, it's not easy, it's still a challenge. You gotta put your shoulders to the wheel. But as easy as ever, this is the best. Look, I'm glad if I'm there in primary school right now. Yeah. Now is the best time to be young in Guyana. Now is the best time to have that hope and that opportunity and push your body. You understand? Look how low bank rates come down right now. Look how low, like the fighting you back in the days, it used to be like, you know. Let me make an example. Back in the days, the banks used to be like the supermarket them. And I'll tell you why. Banks used to have it like, to have a bank account, here you're going to beat this person up there and that person. Utter nonsense. Everyone deserves and should have a bank account. But the banks them are very smart. They slip in the business mode and they run with it. But the supermarket them laps in Guyana. And I'll tell you it once again, because our economy is opened up, it's opening up even more, and other people with money from other places gonna see opportunities and they're gonna come in, they're gonna take it and make money. You can't vex if you got the chance and you ain't doing it. I remember Guyanese never used to shop in supermarket because we used to set the price too dear. Let me talk facts here to y'all. And many supermarket owners used to operate as though they think is only for up there people, high society, high for Newton. Well, my brother, Wong Ping and Tong Xing make supermarket not a luxury but a necessity. Agricola, Sapphire, Albaistan. Places you thought these people don't have need for a supermarket. You never took the opportunity to expand your supermarket business. You allow other people to see the opportunity in the coming to flood the market in. Now you could go and get from a pin to pipe in a suit. Well, that thing is not supermarket. That thing is convenience stores. That thing is like malls, mini whatever you want to call it. They got everything there. But we had the opportunity, Guyanese companies had the opportunity, but I never thought Albaistan would need a supermarket. Or them in Sophia, give them a supermarket. Let them go to the market. And now you're crying, oh, you want government ban? You want government to put pressure? You want to make government more hands-on in your business? When you invite government into everything, then restrictions just come and you're not gonna like it. So let the government stay out of private enterprise that as they've been doing. And you need to identify areas where you could make money, push your body and go make it. You understand me? Don't sit down for a foreigner like we like say come in here and do it, and we had the opportunity to do it. Everybody now, some of them. Yeah, start me. This one, love selector, for you don't play with him. Right away.

0: It is Tuesday, but it's the perfect day for you to look after your bank account. You ain't want to stand up in line when more grant coming and you got to do business. You can't go through the development bank without a bank account. You understand me? It's also the perfect day for you to get your name in the Ministry of Housing database. Yeah, it takes years. It's going to get much faster in different regions. It's faster than Region 4, I can tell you. But like the lotto, if you don't have a ticket, you don't have a chance. If your name in the ND database, nobody ain't going to call you and say, hey, girl, I got your house slot here for you. It's the perfect day for you to finish up your proposal for the Guyana Development Bank. And it's a good day to tackle them bank for some loans. Let me tell you something. You're dead and owe the bank and let you cheer on them. Your beneficiaries, your survivors, let they continue the payments on them. Don't be afraid. I live debt free and the richest of people got the most debt you could ever think about. And you look at them and you think, yeah, they got a headache and stress to pay back the money. But you know what? They get it to do what they want it to do and make betterment for them and their families out of it. So don't be afraid to go in debt. You understand? Borrow. Pay back, yes. But don't be afraid to expand by borrowing.
1: Gunshot woke me up while I was sleeping.
0: Enough preaching before I got to send a different invoice to NCS.
1: Heard the voice of my neighbor and she's calling.
0: Financial literacy program. And shout out to our CEO, our DCO, managers and supervisors.
1: They can see she's
0: got our colleagues here at NCS. And DPI, OPM, what's going on? Yeah.
1: Your best friend just get shot down and he's dying.
0: This was a

Nami, even if I ain't enjoy all the sweetness. My children and my future grandchildren and great-grands, they will enjoy it. Perhaps it's just my duty to set up the foundation for them. Malcolm not gonna live like the big millionaire, but the family will.

And this is all the time we have with you today. Take good care of your loved ones and yourselves. Remember to look out for those who may not be looking out for you and spread the love around on behalf of Selector Madans. My name is Malcolm Ferreira, your Rasta diplomat, your ghetto scholar, Mr. Wickedy, the Wickedy Boss Master 592 is the roadman, aka the Kofofala. 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This is your next president. Until tomorrow, God willing, so long. Do be careful out there.

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2: 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Good morning again. It's sunny here in the capital city of Georgetown. A little few, you know, here and there. We're seeing some gray clouds, but, you know, we're hoping the day stays cool and not so hot like it usually is without the rain. 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

don't think the generation that we live in now is brave enough to say that. I am your lady and you are my man. I'm gonna do all that I can. And I realize young people tend to do everything under the influence of something else. This is 98.1 Hot FM, the mid-morning delight morning segment, yes? Remember, feel free to come through over on our WhatsApp number. That number is 624-4805. 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Might be your anniversary, or some of you may know. Send through words of encouragement, motivation. You don't know how much a word that you say can mean to someone listening. 9 hours 18.

0: Good morning, Uncle Wayne. Uncle Wayne comes through early. Good morning, everyone. Have a blessed Tuesday, everyone. I hope the questions are... Oh, goodness.
1: Good.
0: You guys know Mr. Wayne has to make, you know... He has to ask that daily question. Are the questions going to be easy today? I don't know. Maybe, maybe not. Where's Miss Dolly? What are we gonna call today? Last week it was a tantalizing Tuesday. What is today going to be? A tea Tuesday. What is that T word going to be?

Make that change. Miss Dolly comes through. A blessed tantalizing Tuesday. It will always be a blessed day to all. Thank you so much, Miss Dolly.

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Are you guys ready? Giving you some warm-up time, you know how it goes. Miss Angela comes through, she says, good morning. Good morning to you, Miss Angela. Where are all the friends? Where's our quiz catch crew? Where's our quiz catch family? 9 hours 32 on the clock. Wayne came through early this morning, so did Miss Dolly and Miss Angela. But where is Sandy? Where's Bailey, Lorenzo, Nicosi, Miss Jean, Miss Angel, Stacy, Sebastian, Chrissy, Crystal, Jared and Joshua? Hello, good morning. Where are our friends? Where are you, Uncle Terry, Uncle Rudy? Good morning, Sandy. She comes through. Good morning to you and the Quiz Catch crew. Thanks, Sandy. Our dear Miss Kathleen comes through. She says, good morning. Nothing feels better than knowing God loves you, that He is always there for you, and that He will always take care of you. Amen. Thank you for that, Miss Kathleen. Miss Carla, good morning. She says, good morning. Happy Tuesday, Quiz Catch family. And a happy Tuesday to you too, Miss Carla. Where's Miss Rochelle? Miss Sherry? Where are you guys? Are you ready?

Carla comes through. We missed you yesterday. Yes, guys. I am so sorry. Not the best in health right now, but I still make it for you. Hey, Uncle Rudy. He's saying good morning. Happy Tuesday to you all, and a happy Tuesday to you. No, Uncle Wayne. No country music today. And we're actually supposed to be celebrating Navratri, yes, through the entire week. So I'm going a bit off script here with the music that I'm playing, but you know how I do it. I play everything. 9:35 on the clock. And let's tell you of our song selections for today. Let's just say it's reggae today. Well, for now, those are, you know, song selections. We have Barrington Levi with Too Experienced, Beanie Man with Stand in Love, Barris Hammond with I Feel Good, Bob Marley with Coming from the Coal, Bugle with Did It Again, and Busy Signal with Reggae Music Again. Those are our song selections for today. Nothing too, you know, loud.

Are you guys ready? Let's push on forward. 9 hours 36 on the clock.

Here we go, guys. Good morning to our dear angel. She says, the most powerful thing in life is our thinking, which has ability to change any situation. Be there for others, but never leave yourself behind. Good morning from our dear angel. Thank you so much for that. And here we go. What is the highest female singing voice? What is the highest female singing voice? That is our first question of the day, changing it up a bit. Let's see how well you guys know. What is the highest female singing voice? There are different types of singing voices. And we did go through this a while back. Just bringing back some old questions to see if you guys remembered. And I see that our dear angel remembers that to be soprano. Yes. What is the highest female singing voice? That would be soprano. It was also coming from Miss Carla and Miss Kathleen, but this one went to our dear angel.

0: What does the musical term fort mean? What does the musical term fort mean? Do you know? I never really got the chance to study music back in high school, but I take pride in what little I know about music. Hello, good morning.
1: Good morning to the Quizcatch family.
0: Good morning, Jameer.
1: Yeah. That question would be, play loud?
0: Yes, that is correct.
1: Kasi.
0: Yes, which song are you choosing?
1: I can go with the last one.
0: All right.
1: Busy Signal.
0: All right. Thanks for coming through, yeah. Jameer.
1: All right.
0: If you didn't know, now you know. And guys, pride yourselves in, you know, I would say learn something new every day, no matter how small it is. So if you didn't know, now you'd know. What does the musical term fort mean? And it says to play loud or loud. Yeah, it means to go up. Who else? Miss Carla was coming through with loud, and so was Miss Angela, but our dear friend Jameer came through with that one. Wayne is now coming through with play loud, but that one was already taken by Jameer. What does tempo refer to in music? What does tempo refer to in music? No, this is not a music class. Just trying to see all the simple things, or maybe even the simple things of itself, is something you didn't know. So let's go along with it. Make an attempt, guys. Our call-in number is 2271899, and you can simply come through on our WhatsApp number. Send through that WhatsApp message to the number 6244805. So our dear Angel is coming through with Sacred. And our dear Miss Angela is coming through with Speed. And if you didn't know, now you'd know. What does tempo refer to in music? It refers to the speed of the music or the pace in which the music carries. And that was also coming from Miss Kathleen. She was coming through with speed or pace. But this one was answered first by Miss Angela. Do appreciate you so much, Miss Kathleen, for giving us both speed and pace. And yes, it's written here also. What does tempo refer to in music? The speed of the music or the pace in which it carries. So that one goes to Miss Angela. And moving on, let's just go through back our song selections for today. We have Barrington Levy with Too Experienced, Vinnie Mann with Stand in Love, Barris Hammond with I Feel Good, Bob Marley with Coming In From the Cold, Bugle with Did It Again, and Busy Signal with Reggae Music Again. What does a cappella mean? What does a cappella mean? Do you know? What does a cappella mean? That's our very next question. And this one should be so easy because we hear about it most of the time. Or you probably didn't know what it mean. Hello?
2: Good morning, Fuchsia.
0: Good morning.
2: How are you?
0: I'm doing... Well, I could be better. I won't want to lie to you.
2: Okay. Is it without music?
0: Yes, that is correct. Which song are you choosing?
2: Bob Marley.
0: No problem. Thanks for coming through.
2: All right, then. Bye.
0: Yes, guys. What does a cappella mean? Singing without any music, singing without instrumental accompaniment. Gosh, big words. Oh yes, singing without any instrumental accompanied with the music. So there's no instrumental, no music, nothing behind you, it's just you and your voice singing. That is what a cappella means. So our dear Sandy was coming through with singing without accompanying musical instruments. Yes, that would have been correct also. And Wayne was also coming through without music. That would have been correct also. But our dear Miss came through first and she got that one.

Here we go. So we're going into some, you know, fun questions now. These ones are much easier, and hopefully you get them right.

Here we go. So if you're a video game lover, this one's for you. We're gonna switch it up a bit. What is the name of the Italian plumber who is Nintendo's mascot? What is the name of the Italian plumber who is Nintendo's mascot? 9:46 on the clock. If you're celebrating your birthday today, happy, happy birthday to you. Feel free to come through over on our WhatsApp, send through those messages. That number is 6244805. Also, if you're celebrating an anniversary, a milestone, we'd love to hear about it. Come through, we'd give you our words of encouragement. Just have a blast here on the show. Miss Carla comes through with Mario. That is Super Mario. And that is correct. What is the name of the Italian plumber who is Nintendo's mascot? That would be Mario. Yes. If you didn't know, now you know. So that one goes to Miss Carla. Uncle Wayne was also coming through Mario, but that one went to Miss Carla. I have so many questions. Where's Bailey? Where's Chrissy? Where's Crystal? Stacy, Sebastian? All our hardworking people out there. Shout out to you if you're listening on Locked On to 98.1 Hot FM. Where is my dear friend Ryan? Ryan Taximan. He works all the way on the highway. Yeah, this is like London Highway. Wondering if you would have come through to say what is going on up that side, if the traffic is still bad. I was home during the weekend and I pretty much enjoyed being home, seeing my parents, family, my nieces.

0: Here we go. What company created the PlayStation console? What is the name of the company that created the PlayStation console? That's our next question. So let's see if you guys can guess this one if you don't know what the answer is. What company created the PlayStation console? Hello.
1: Good morning to the Quiz Coach family.
0: Hello, Jameer.
1: Yes. The company should be Sony.
0: That is correct. Any other song you'd like to choose?
1: No.
0: All right. Thanks for coming through. Yes, guys. Sony. S-O-N-Y. That is the name of the company that created the PlayStation console. So if you think PlayStation came off of its own, no, sorry to bust your bubble. Sony was the mind behind it. Our dear Miss Carla was coming through with Sony, so was Miss Angela and Wayne, but that one was taken by Jameer. However, he did not choose a song, but that's alright. He did manage to choose one earlier, which would be a Busy Signal Reggae Music Again. Now here is one. What Battle Royale game features building structures and a storm? Ooh! This could be multiple types of games, but it's one in particular. What Battle Royale game features building structures and a storm? Should be interesting. Let's see who will get this one. A lot of kids play this one now. My brother used to play it, then he stopped, got hooked on something else, and then he stopped that too. So now he plays games that are sport related, like football, cricket, and he of himself is a hockey person. So let's see what's going on. Good morning, Melissa. This is someone that's a loyal listener, but not really to me because I really don't know much, but she usually comes through around Seagull's time and she says, good morning from Toronto, here enjoying the selections. Can I request Joanna by Cool and the Gang? Yes, we can do that right after the show, especially for her daughter, Kiara. Thank you. Oh my goodness. Okay, Miss Angela comes through. And she's saying a Fortnite. I don't know. Most people play it, most people don't. Some people like it, some people don't. It's a love-hate relationship I see with the kids every now and then when they refer to Fortnite. So she's saying, what Battle Royale game features building structures and a storm? That would be Fortnite. Ah, Miss Carla is coming through with 7 Days to Die. Do you guys know about that game? Growing up, one of my favorite games to play would have been Pac-Man. Yeah, and the Ghostly Adventures. And I don't know why, but God of War? I was just 7, right? I was just 7. I grew up around a lot of boys. I have 8 older brothers. Wait, scratch that. 7 older brothers. The little one, he's smaller than me in age, but he's taller than me now. So, let's get that over with. So if you didn't know, now you know. The Battle Royale game featuring building structures and a storm would be Fortnite. 9 hours 52 on the clock. You know, time seems to run away when you're having fun. So what company makes the Xbox? Aha, let's see. Do you own an Xbox? Do you know that it's actually owned by somebody else and not Xbox itself? That was just the name given to it. What company makes the Xbox? Do you know? Make an attempt. Hello?
1: Yes, Tricia, I would make a attempt.
0: Go ahead.
1: That would be Microsoft.
0: That is correct. Did you Google that one?
1: No, I can't Google.
0: Okay. Thanks for coming through.
1: I got the right phone to do that.
0: You see now? All right, Jimmy. Thanks for coming through.
1: Yeah.
0: Never look down on old technology. Microsoft has been around for a number of years. Technological advancements has caused them to be a part of numerous of things, I should say. I guess the only thing Microsoft is probably developing now is the way in which they can use AI. That's everybody's objective right now, to be a part of this artificial intelligence, I won't say revolution. Maybe I'll find another word later. But yeah, that is where every company I believe is heading, because you can actually use AI now directly through WhatsApp via the Meta AI. And the same thing with Facebook, Instagram, a variety of options. Not much of a need now for, you know, editing and cropping and stuff like that, unless that is what you love doing. But AI makes it somewhat more simpler and lazy. Yes, our dear angel was coming through at Microsoft, and so was Miss Carla, but that one was taken by Jameer.

Alright guys, don't go anywhere. Let's see if you know this one. What is the currency collected in Sonic the Hedgehog games? What is the currency collected in Sonic the Hedgehog games? Let's see if you know this one.

All right, enough time stalling. Let's see who comes through with an answer. We have our dear angel. She's saying gold rings. Yes. Yes, the rings are the currency collected in Sonic the Hedgehog games. Not coins, rings. That one goes to our dear angel. Oh, Miss Carl was also coming through with gold rings, so was Miss Angela and Uncle Wayne, but that one went to our dear angel. What sandbox game lets players build with virtual blocks and explore? What sandbox game lets players build with virtual blocks and explore? I love this game. I can't tell you, right? Somebody gotta guess what. I loved playing this game all the time. I started out very well, building my own mansion, going on adventures, trying not to die. And my dear beloved cousin placed explosives in my house, blew it up, laughed in my face. I was so upset. Uncle Wayne comes through with Play Store, and I'm sorry, no, you can't get it on Play Store for free. But apparently you have to pay for it on Amazon, so. I'm sorry, no, that is incorrect, Uncle Wayne. What sandbox game lets players build with virtual blocks and explore? Let's tell you, Miss Angela comes through with an answer to us, and that would be Minecraft. Yes. I know they created a movie too, but I haven't been pushy to watch it. I don't know why, but yeah. Minecraft is the answer to that one. What sandbox game lets players with virtual blocks build with virtual blocks and explore, that would be Minecraft. Good morning, Bailey. He's saying, I will be listening today driving. Please be safe on the roadways, guys. Look right, look left, look right again. And learn how to use the roundabout, people. Please learn how to use the roundabout. Alright, we have enough time for one more quiz catch question, so don't go anywhere. What is the name of the gorilla who debuted in the 1981 arcade game and threw barrels? What is the name of the gorilla who debuted in the 1981 arcade game and threw barrels? Do you know? You want to make an attempt? You knew what to do. Send through a WhatsApp message to the number 624-4805 or simply call us on the number 227-1899. Remember, this is our final question of the day. So let's hear what you have. What is the name of the gorilla who debuted in a 1981 arcade game and threw barrels? Good morning, Rayon. He says, good morning. Sorry, I can't play because I'm driving and I just make a stop to sending a text. So good morning to you, Rayon. Trust that you'll be safe out there on the roadways. Look out for those that may not be looking out for themselves. And I hope you know how to use the roundabouts. 10 hours on the clock. And here's where we take our leave. However, Rayon is our winner for this one. Our final question of the day, the answer, Donkey Kong. Yes, what is the name of the gorilla who debuted in a 1981 arcade game and threw barrels? That would be Donkey Kong. So you got this one, Rayon. Thanks for coming through. Wayne was also coming through with Donkey Kong, but that one went to Rayon. Alright guys, that is all the time we have for Quiz Catch today. It's after our 10 o'clock hour. So we're gonna play our song selections for you. Once again, we are celebrating Navratri. And it will end on the 19th of October. Yeah.
We got much more days ahead of us, so you're gonna hear a few mixed songs here and there. But you know me, I love to play everything. Stay tuned, stay locked on. We're gonna start off with Barris Hammond. And this one was actually chosen by our dear Angel. She was the first to come through with her answer, so it's only fair that we play the first song for her. So stay tuned, stay locked on. I'm missing Miss Jean, but you know what I'd say. Take care, Quiz Catch crew, Quiz Catch family. Be safe out there on the roadways. And smile at someone. Not in a creepy way, right? Just a simple smile. Bye for now.

honestly, you're some man afraid to tell them woman say, I love you. What's hard now that, Dread? No care how tough you is, Dread. No care how much money you kill in the world. The only thing that the night can keep you calm are your woman.

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Yes, it is 10:21 on the clock. 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
1: And I was 14 on the clock at this time. I'd like to send out a special shout out coming from Miss Chandra Devi Singh. She's saying, of course, what she called in earlier just now, and she was like sending out greetings to our Hindu brothers and sisters and celebrating this auspicious couple of days of Navratri, and also wishes and wishes to her dear Hindu brothers and sisters, her family and friends of the Hindu community. So we take this time now to play another song for you guys, just a few instrumentals, and then we head over into our song of the week. 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

0: What's up, everybody? Welcome down to Real Talk. It is the 13th day of October 2026. This is Real Talk time. Of course, welcome to all of our friends over on 100.1 Vibes FM. We're so glad you could join us. I am Tara Lynn Harris. I've got two wonderful people in with me. I've got Kieran Moria and Winsome Henry. Good morning, guys.
1: Good morning.
2: Morning.
0: What's up?
1: No. What is up is the clouds. What's going on?
0: Mm-hmm. Okay. All right. Well, so, like, what's the vibe for today?
1: Citrus. We get Kieran with his orange and me with green.
0: Mm-hmm. Okay.
1: Citrus. Right. And pink Toba too, because you were in pink.
0: Yeah, that sounded a little dry, but we're moving on. And how y'all doing today?
1: Well, I think I need something cold. That's how I think I'm doing. Mm-hmm. Very hot. El Nino.
0: Hot. Okay. Mm-hmm. How are you, Kieran?
2: Processing how I'm doing right now. Yeah, that's what I'm doing.
0: Mm-hmm. Okay.
2: Just processing everything. Okay. But happy Tuesday to everybody locked into 98.1 Hot FM and also 100.1 Vibes FM. Hope your Tuesday is going well. Hope it was off to a great start. Hope you had a great night's rest and you are ready for the day to take on all the tasks ahead of you for today. If you're now heading to work, if you're probably working that afternoon shift, I know some people, you know, work different shifts and they're now leaving home, heading to work, or probably going home right now. How would you feel if you actually worked this morning and you're now heading home, like 11 o'clock?
0: Wonderful.
2: But then if you had to leave home like around 3 o'clock in the morning to go to work and then go home,
0: I feel like when I have early days, I'm good. Once I've had sleep the night before, I'm fine.
1: I don't think I will do so well with 3 o'clock in the morning.
0: 3 is kind of weird because it's still night,
1: very,
0: basically.
1: Very much so.
2: Yeah. Good morning. Yeah, but I like early mornings.
0: Yeah.
2: I remember studying, like, my best time to study is in the morning.
0: Yeah.
2: So I'd wake up. I need to have sleep. So I'd sleep for a few hours, wake up probably around 1 or 2 or 3, mm-hmm. and go straight up until like 6 o'clock or so on. So I guess it depends. Once I don't have to do it every day, like a job that would require me to do like a 3 o'clock in the morning wake
0: up and
2: time.
0: Out at 3 a.m.?
2: No.
0: What?
2: But yeah. I have a concern though. People who actually say, go get that bag. Have anybody told you guys, like, when they see you going to work, they're like, go get that bag?
1: No.
0: Like, you're on your way to your job, mm-hmm. and
2: yeah.
0: somebody says,
2: yeah,
0: it?
2: Go get that bag, because it's,
0: I don't,
2: like,
0: think I've ever had that experience.
1: I've never had that.
2: A few persons I've heard say that, go get that bag. Mm-hmm. And, like, whenever I hear them, I'm like, well, where the bag there?
1: No. Like, if somebody
2: like,
1: tell
2: if you
1: me
2: think
1: that?
2: Where the bag, like,
1: I don't
2: go
1: think
2: get
1: I
2: the
1: got to snatch somebody bag or something.
2: Where is the bag that
1: Where's
2: I'm going to
1: this?
2: Get? Yeah, just a water for thought today.
0: Water for thought. All right, we'll go with that one. We've got an interesting topic lined up for you, but of course we're getting a lot closer, not a little, a lot closer to Christmas. Kieran, are you ready? Mm. What? Mm. You're not sure?
2: Mm. I'm doing
0: Is
2: my
0: that yes or...
2: My prep for the up.
0: Wait, you need a moment to like warm up or something?
2: Do you want to sing?
0: What are we singing?
2: Ho Holy Night.
1: Oh, okay. Come on. Why is she laughing? This is serious. Ho Holy Night.
2: Yeah.
0: We not ready for that.
2: Okay.
0: What's happening?
1: It's life in balance. Or we could sing. Jingle bells, jingle bells, jingle.
2: Santa belly swell.
0: No, you know what?
2: Here. Yeah. I can't sing the rest of the song.
0: Let's do the countdown. Because this is getting wild. All right, here we go. No, it doesn't want to play. See, Kieran, it doesn't want to play.
2: I don't understand what is happening with my

0: Christmas countdown. How many days to Christmas?
1: It is 72 days to Christmas, you guys. Hope you are doing fantastic with 72 days in mind. Bearing in mind that you only have 72 days, all right? Next week, I'm not sure what it's going to look like, but I don't want you all to start panicking, so I'm giving you the rundown. I'm giving you the rundown. It's 72 days to Christmas. Next week.
2: Yeah.
1: Yeah.
2: I like
1: it's
2: the fact that, you know.
1: It's a big thing. Big chicken.
2: You said you're
1: big,
2: not sure large what fries. Will happen next week. I'm yeah. glad you
1: large
2: said
1: Large fries
2: that.
1: And a drop of ketchup.
2: Why only a drop? Ketchup? Oh, you don't like condiments?
1: Don't.
2: I don't understand that.
3: Well, yeah. I like the texture.
2: You eat the fries dry? I don't understand.
1: Chicken dry, fries dry. The only thing I like is I like the salsa chicken.
2: Win yeah. some?
3: Look, it's good thing they ain't got nothing to zoom in on my face.
2: You know,
3: to see my
2: you know what? We would live well together. You know why? Because I would eat all the condiments and you would have none.
1: Yeah. I don't mind.
2: Right?
1: I
2: you see where I'm going with that?
1: I mean, chicken is to be eaten. You got to eat the chicken. Why are you going to be drizzling a whole set of...
2: Why would you want
1: so
2: it dry?
1: So I had fries and chicken last... No, it was Saturday night.
2: Mm-hmm.
1: And I told my cousin to put some sauce on my chicken, right? Because it was a lot of chicken. So I was like, okay, I could do one with sauce. It
2: How
1: was,
2: come
1: mind you
2: it
1: was
2: for
1: the
2: sauce? That's the first
1: I don't
2: thing.
1: Usually ask for sauce. And, was, and what's it called? Is it jumbo or mom? What's that thing in the
2: mambo?
1: Orange bucket?
2: Mambo.
1: Mambo sauce. Yeah, she had that, right?
2: Uh-huh.
1: And she started drizzling the thing all over me fries and everything. I said, what really are you doing? I just asked a little bit of the sauce. Like a little
2: you
1: bit of the sauce. No, we gone overboard because you're going to put it on me fries. Mind
3: I
1: you,
3: can't
1: I
3: do dry fries.
1: Fries.
3: I'm very sorry. Even if it's hot, I'm
2: if
3: not
2: it's
3: doing
2: hot,
3: dry fries.
2: If it's hot, I probably could.
3: Yeah,
2: if
3: I mean hot, like one to taste to make sure that you have enough
2: fair,
3: salt.
2: That's fair.
3: But
2: that's
3: not
2: fair.
3: To eat a whole set of fries with no, not at all, Kieran.
2: If it's hot, yes.
1: Kieran. All right, yelling on me
3: you
1: level
3: need
1: right
3: some
1: now.
3: Good. Like I mean, to eat dry fries, you need a lot of liquid. And
2: do we need a topic about
1: my
2: condiments?
1: My body's made up of lots and lots of water. I ain't gotta get down.
2: We might have to do a topic
3: you
2: about condiments.
3: So that means that you can eat 5 Craig's biscuits without drinking water, together, all together.
1: We ain't even talking about Craig's right now. Right now. Cricks are me in them times.
3: We're going to cause this. Darling,
2: on we go.
3: Please witness.
1: I know what to do right now, so I can't.
2: On we go.
1: I can't really say
2: we're
1: much
2: not,
1: about.
2: We're not knocking any franchises, any
1: I'm not
2: brands.
1: Saying anything. I'm not yes. saying anything. I'm still waiting on a phone call.
2: Okay. Yeah. So we've got an interesting topic for today, speaking of phone calls. And this one is, I'm excited about this one because I feel like we talk about this quite often on the show. By often, I mean ever so often. And I think it's something that as a nation, we need to have a sit down about this. This
3: oh
2: is what
3: shucks.
2: I think. But let's get into the topic. And of course, you guys can come through. We are live on Facebook at NCN Guyana. The number to call, 227-1899. And you can reach us on WhatsApp, 624-4805. 624-4805. Is the customer always right? One. And two, what makes a consumer walk away from a business? What are your thoughts? Is what kind of expression is this, Winsome? Let me tell y'all, if y'all not on the live, y'all need to jump on the live.
3: Listen
2: to
3: me.
2: To see Winsome's expression right now.
3: Let me tell you something. Let me say something, right?
2: Uh-huh.
3: The customer is always right until you are the salesperson.
2: Hold on.
3: Until they call the... Yeah, what do you mean hold on? Because I feel like when you're on the opposite side of the stick is then when you would understand that the customer is not always right.
2: The customer is always right until you're the salesperson.
3: Yeah, until the customer is the salesperson. I wonder if they could respect that saying the same way. Hmm. Like, I think the only way you, like, as a customer, you would say, oh, customer always right, is when you are the customer. But had you been placed in a position where you are the sales rep, then you will not be standing firm on that phrase.
2: Have you ever been a sales rep?
3: Yes. And it don't be easy.
2: What, give an example of a customer not being right.
3: Okay.
2: In your opinion.
3: For example, She wanted, so I was providing
2: this song personal.
3: Yeah. She wanted she wanted a size medium.
2: Uh-huh.
3: Now I told her, Auntie, the medium is, it fits like a small, uh-huh, but if you take the large, it will fit like a medium. Uh-huh. The extra large fits like a large. Now I'm telling you this, uh-huh, because I know, I'm advising you as a sales rep. She's like, is medium I just wear? I said, okay, Auntie. Okay. Take your medium in peace. She's like, customer's always right. If I tell you it's medium, it's medium. So what now? Okay. So I gave her the medium.
2: Uh-huh.
3: Tarlin.
2: She came back.
3: She came back. And she said, the medium and fit, it's small. You know what I said to her? So will you be making another purchase? The purchase? The one that I would have. She's like, no, you're supposed to exchange it. I said, no, man. No.
2: Mm.
3: I told you. My in my position, I did do what I'm being paid to do, which is to advise you on before you make a purchase and you regret it, which you did. While standing firmly, right? On the phrase, the customer is always right. Well, please be in your right and spend some more money. Thank you.
2: Mm. All right. What a way to get this started.
3: And then to I was working with a company once, telemarketing, and so, you know, you would give people advice and they would not take it. Mm. And then when they don't take it, they expect you to make it all right with them. Like, you're going to make a purchase. I'm advising you as the salesperson, right? I'm letting you know what will work for you based on the information you gave me, right? No, I am working with you to get to help you feel comfortable with your purchase or to help you to have a successful purchase. But no, you're going to tell me. It's like you just completely disregard everything I explained to you. And you're going to tell me, I know what I'm saying, I know this and that. But different products. Different benefits. Okay. Different. You know, everything is different. Okay. You can't expect that if you buy a top from another place, it's going to fit you. If you buy another top from another place, it's not going to fit you the same way. Each country, they have their own way in which size good. Yeah. So you're going to be wearing a medium and it may be, maybe you have to get a large.
2: Mm-hmm.
3: You might be wearing a large, but then, yes, you wear a large normally, but in some cases, an XL is what you need. But Auntie didn't want to hear it. She went on.
2: Oh, boy.
3: And listen to this. That is the part where the person who's in charge of you would usually say the customer is right, because the customer would have a joyride abusing you tongue.
2: Mm.
3: By the time you don't get this abusing, you feel like you want to quit this job at the same time.
2: Mm.
3: Right? And then guess what? Now sometimes it can get a bit personal, where the customer might tell you something about your relatives.
2: Mm.
3: Probably about your appearance even, especially if it's an in-person purchase.
2: Uh-huh.
3: They might even tell you something about your appearance. And you might feel the need to respond on a personal level as well.
2: Mm-hmm.
3: And that is where they say, no, you can't do that. Mm. The customer is always right. Now this customer just undressed me and dressed me again with words. And she's always right. Okay. Or he's always right.
2: All right.
3: I think that phrase has a lot to do with sucking up. What do you usually say? When your hand in tiger mouth, patty head. Another quote I'm trying to think of.
2: All right. Think about it.
3: Yeah. Those are the points.
2: Yeah.
3: Like, I don't think... that, you know, I would support such a phrase because I've been on both ends of the stick where I was the sales rep and a customer. So I know how it feels.
2: All right, Kieran, where do you want to enter this one?
1: I do believe that phrase, the customer is always right, is often misunderstood because the customers don't always have the inside knowledge of the policies of the business or the pricing and so on. So it is something that a lot of customers abuse as well. They abuse that because they know that this is something that, how do you put it? In this market or business that it is a general thing to hear people say, okay, well, the customer is always right. And you feel, because it is a phrase to catch the consumers so that they feel they can go into those places and they can be treated fairly and also treated with respect, and know that if they are putting up a demand for something or they're requesting for something, you must oblige that request. So while many of those things are true, the part of them misunderstanding the people that they're dealing with can also come with a defect, because you might not have all the knowledge of what really this deal is about. Let's say you go into a place and they're telling you that it's 50% off of the items like they would have advertised it, but it comes with a catch. So you have to allow the people there that are working there to explain what it really means. Because most of the times you hear advertisements and it clearly states in your, well, it should clearly state what the ad is about or what a product they're giving the discount on should be. But at the same time, it might be a little bit different when you go in store. So they'd have to do a breakdown of exactly what they were saying on the ad, because you might misunderstand what they actually said. Because you might hear 50% on all items, but it's 50% on items in this particular area or while stocks last. And you didn't pay attention to that part. So you're going in and you're saying, oh, it's a 50% day, so I could get anything at 50%. So while the customer is always right, you can misunderstand certain things. So be very keen on those things as consumers, that you have to ask questions and you have to allow the people that are working there to explain things to you. On the flip side of that, though, some sales rep or those people working in those business places, they face a lot of discrimination, they face a lot of backlash for things, and it could be because of a lot of things. It could be because of their attitude, it could be because of how they're treated from their boss, treated how they're treated by their boss or bosses, and they can tear off on people. I've seen a lot of complaints over the weekend, though, on different places in Guyana. People have been complaining about, I saw somebody recreated or made a skit rather on what really happens at these business places. So there's this one girl I saw, she did like two places, would not call the names of those places, those organizations, but they know themselves. And the how it's being portrayed by her and people commenting and saying, okay, this is exactly what these people do at these places, and she nailed it well. Like, she did it well.
2: Yeah.
1: So they're like, yeah, why are we tolerating all of this from these people working there, and are we not having proper training? And I wouldn't say that we aren't having, because I think like about 2 months ago, I would have been seeing the Ministry of Tourism, Industry and Commerce. They were advertising for persons to come on board to be trained in the hospitality department, you know, knowing how to treat their customers and so on. So there are trainings available, or there were trainings available up until 2 weeks ago. So it's just for people to take advantage of those sessions that were being made available or are being made available if they decide to bring it back on board for those persons. But the customer is always right is definitely something that we shouldn't take wholesale, because it's not the customer.

0: the response in my head as the person selling would be, I think we're the selfish. But you could probably check somewhere else. But because we are looking for sales, yeah, you have to allow your intrusive thoughts not to get the best of you. So you'll say, yes, we do selfish. And I mean, those are things that you have to deal with on a regular basis as a business owner, entrepreneur, people who are in the sales department. People will come up to you and say all sorts of things or ask all sorts of questions. So they aren't always right.
1: All right. Is the customer always right? That's what we're talking about today. The second half of it, though, is what makes a consumer walk away from a business?
2: Oh, gosh. Probably
1: or
2: the way.
1: Or a customer.
2: So it would have a lot to do with how they're treated while they're at the establishment. Maybe the reception was not nice. Maybe the ambience was not what they would have expected. Maybe the food was not to the standard, or the way in which it was plated was not up to par with what their expectations were. Or maybe if it's a frequent purchase, let's just say they usually purchase from this one food vendor. However, she's away and someone else took over the business, and they don't really fancy the way that person cooks. That would be one of the reasons why. But most of the time, it's all about attitude, the reception they receive. And that's what I think. You could be selling the best food, but if you don't receive people well, then they would not want to come to your establishment. And I think that that is something we need to work on.
1: Let's take this caller. Good morning. Oh, all right. 227-1899. That's the number you can call. You can also reach us on WhatsApp, 624-4805. Good morning. Good morning.
3: Good morning, Carolyn Harris.
1: Hey, Jameer. Good morning. How are you?
3: Yes, good morning, Winston Henry.
2: Good morning, Jameer.
3: And Mario.
0: Hey, Jameer, what's up?
3: Yes. Yes, it's a blessed day.
1: It's a blessed day. I love the sound of that. Yeah. All right. What do you think about our topic? Are you with us?
3: Yes, I'm with you. How it goes again?
1: Is the customer always right? And what makes a consumer walk away from a business?
3: The customer always right. I would say no.
1: Okay.
3: They don't always right. What they make walk away from business? Well, bad customer service is one. And if I got to walk a distance to go for buy something, and I go there two times and me get what me want, and I know them and sell it, well, I'm going to say, well, they're dropping back.
1: You ain't going back. Okay.
3: I don't need to go back till the game. Because I got work. So, keep, and you find customers just train business owners to, you know.
1: By
3: talk going
1: about
3: and asking
1: that.
3: Them more than one time for something, they should pay attention and get it.
1: Yeah.
3: Because we training them in a way that.
1: All right.
3: All right.
1: Thanks for that, Jameer.
3: For now.
1: Okay, good. Yeah. All right. 11:24. Is the customer always right? And what makes a consumer walk away from a business? Kieran, what's your thought on the second part?
0: Definitely rude or bad manners. People being rude can definitely make you walk away from business, because if you are going into that organization or business with a nice smile on your face, you're being polite and you're asking all the right questions, and that person is bent on just dismissing you, and they're just looking at you like you're worth nothing, it can make your mood changing your mood, and I might just be tempted to walk away from the place. I know I would have shared earlier, we were having this discussion on air about you know, customers, and I mentioned that one day I went to this planting chip vendor, and she was like, don't touch my planting chip or something like that. I mean, very dismissive. So immediately, like, you approach that person, you approach a vendor, you're all nice, I want to patronize this person, I want to buy something from this person, but their attitude stinks. So now you are tempted to walk away, you want to move. So I do believe
1: that.
0: I did, because I wanted it.

0: That's the thing. Sometimes we want something so bad that we keep up with the bad attitude. we have to
1: look past that, yeah.
0: Just because we need it at the moment. But if other persons were selling the same thing, we would have moved on and gone by from them. I think that's the advantage that a lot of these business places have in Guyana, or most of the business places have in Guyana, because they might be one franchise or one business that they really like the items that they sell. And just because, yeah, you really want this thing and you don't really like the others, you're going to say, you know what, I'm going to bypass their nasty attitude and I'm going to buy it just because.
1: All right, let's take this caller. Good morning.
2: Good morning.
3: Good morning.
0: Good morning.
1: Miss McBean,
2: girl in the middle.
1: Yeah, we haven't heard your voice in a while.
2: Yes. Yes. And I had a lot of blackouts. I had a problem with the transformer. And also the fan phone that GT&T is giving you. So it worked with electricity. You know.
1: Okay.
2: Yeah. The customer is the right thing. My girl in the middle, y'all are like your attitude. Yeah. But anyway, you should have let her on. You know, she know she able. It should be me and you. But he run. And I'll tell you something. Uh-huh. I went to purchase a perfume. This girl, she's telling me this perfume is going to smell good on me. How does she know that the perfume is going to smell good on me? I asked her for the sex on the beach.
1: Oh.
2: Right? Yeah. You know the perfume, right?
1: Yes.
2: Yeah. Smells good. The perfume is going to smell good. When I smell this perfume, trust me, by the time I walk out in the sun, I smell like burnt fish. Is that I came for? No. My y'all don't laugh at me. Do y'all laughing at me, man? No, I let her know that, hey, I want back my money. But I already purchased the perfume. I said, this is not only a perfume I need. I need a deodorant. I don't have that type of deodorant. I was like, girl, not because I can't see no your place. The driver started laughing. He tapped me on my shoulder. He said, don't find a picture. I try not to. I come out of my, I ain't going back here, but I have to, because there is where I purchase all my stuff for my body, you know, girls got to smell good, yeah, all my personal effects, thank God, when I go back, she was not a coat, telling me, the other girl is telling her, this girl, come and deal with her, huh. She like, huh. She here say, me morning, I let know. This customer is right business. Definitely don't really play out all around, you know. You be on the other side of the stick, you won't want nobody to treat you bad. So, you need to pull the steps together. Yes. And if you won't purchase an underwear, you can tell me the underwear can fit me. Look at my size. So, I will know.
1: Okay.
2: So if I wear large or extra large, I will know. Right? So if I take it home, it will be my fault. Right, young girl in the middle? Right, your tail sharp.
0: Hey, Miss McBee.
2: Let me say good morning to all my fans, please. Javier, good morning. Mr. George, good morning. Mr. Grant, I was missing. Yes, waiting to hear from you. And the auntie that normally calls. Pop Skull, your emoji, and also the professor, I think is scoring his name. Miss McBean is wrong. I'm full 100 as Javier normally speaks.
1: Very good. Yes. Very good.
2: Please say good morning. Oh, and Kira, before I go, the music that you normally play, I love it. But I think you should click on some Lionel Richie for me. That's my favorite guy, you know.
0: Oh, nice, nice.
2: Yeah, Lionel Richie. For me, please. And please make sure you say good morning to me. Every morning.
0: Thank you. Miss McBean. No
1: all right, Miss McBean. Thank you for coming through.
2: And Silas Rogers. Bye.
1: Yes. All right. 11 hours 30 already. Is the customer always right? And what makes a consumer walk away from a business? That's our topic for today. This person comes through on WhatsApp. She says, Good morning. My contribution to the topic. So true. Different brands have some of the sizes. Some of the sizes are different. So it is a good thing to listen to the sales rep. Have a blessed day. Mm-hmm. All right. This person sends through a voice note. Let's see if we can share that.
3: Hi, good morning. I'm a bit excited about this topic because the thing where customer always right, I don't believe that should be so. I mean, it's not always being right, is that you have to be pleasant to the customers. I've had experiences where I walked in a store. As soon as you walk in a store, person's behind you. Anybody see me knows that, could tell whether I am a bandit or when I come to shoplift or not. Well, of course, a shoplifter doesn't have a shoplifting face. Mm. But what annoys me is when persons come and so if I turn left there in my face, right there in my face, they're not giving me the opportunity to choose what I want. Another thing is that I was walking through the market a day and I stopped at a stall. I asked, how much for this set of bananas and how much for that set of banana? She said, 300 for a pomodoro and 400 for a pomodoro. So, and she sat there. She didn't come up to me. She sat behind, way behind the sand. I said, could I have a 2 pound this one and a 2 pound that one? Lady, I tell you, it's 3 pound, 300 for that, 400 for that. I said, thank you very much. And I walked away because apparently her attitude wouldn't have spoiled my day, right? But, and then they are stores, reps. You asking for specific thing that my daughter went bikini shopping the other day. She wanted a specific thing. She explained, she showed photograph. She look at one, she look at two, she look at three. And the salesperson is being paid to be patient. And she like, well, girl, look, find somewhere else, cause we ain't got what you want. You know, So things like that will make me walk away from a store. And then the way the managers or the bosses speaks to the employees, You know, hey, go on, you'll see somebody over this, you stand up waiting. If I walk in a store and I hear persons being addressed like that, I walk right back out. Even though they may have the, they may be the monopoly store with the monopoly market, I walk in back home.
1: All right. Thank you so much for sharing that with us. Hmm. And of course, quite a few points there. What are your thoughts?
4: I feel her pain with the first part when she said, oh, she doesn't like going into the store and people following you all over the place. Listen, I feel like this becoming a thing now in Ghana.
1: Becoming?
4: Yes. Because why would I go into
0: a store? It's a good thing for them to follow you around.
4: No. If you wanted a trail, we would
0: have... If your personal bodyguard, you have to get a bodyguard when you go into the stores. You have to have a personal bodyguard. The next thing that I I do that I didn't know that other people do this too. So let's say you go into the store, right? You go in with your bag because if you have a computer bag and you're walking in there, you might be touring the place and you don't see what you want. When you're leaving, you can't walk too fast because they'll think that, oh, you stole something from there. So what I usually do, you know, walk at a very reasonable pace. Just because this, I want these people to think that I went in and
1: thieved
0: something from them because they start watching you very suspiciously. Like when I go into a store and I went for something and I don't find it there, I just walk slowly because if I rush, I want nobody so come behind me to think that, oh, you just stole something from this place.
4: Oh my I'm gosh, not it's terrible.
0: I saw a guy did a video on it before, like just walking slowly out the supermarket. But let me tell you, the amount of times I want to like literally run or increase my pace because I want to get out of the store fast. You can get what I want, but the thing is, You gotta walk at a reasonable pace just because these people are very suspicious. This one time we went into a store and I didn't find what I want. Uh-huh. And I was about to leave and I see this security guard raising up his shirt showing me gun.
1: Oh,
0: I look like a thief to you. I don't be thieving people's stuff.
4: Not
0: I wow. want my money to
4: Man,
0: no, don't be doing
4: take
0: that.
4: Take it easy.
0: The amount of experiences I had with sellers, people, yeah, it's terrible. There's this one time I went to buy bread and this lady, she started packing the bread. I asked her how much for the bread. Oh. Why are you gonna start packing the bread?
1: You didn't.
0: By the time she told me the price, I didn't know that bread raised, and I know that it gets a particular price of selling this bread cheaper than what you selling for. I said, when she done, I said, I never thought I want the bread. She said, oh, you want the bread? And she started screaming down the old market.
1: Oh my goodness. Let's take this caller. Good morning.
5: Morning, Carolyn.
1: Hi, good morning.
4: Good morning.
5: Good morning,
0: Kate. Good morning, morning.
5: It's been some. Are you good playing morning. The lotto?
1: Oh, no.
5: Oh, man. You got to win it, baby. You have to win it.
4: As soon as I win, I'm going to come announce it.
5: Mm-hmm. So I just want 110.
4: You just want 110. I will let you have your 110. Don't worry.
5: Okay.
4: You rest easy. You just sit and relax.
5: God bless you.
1: Mr. George, how are you doing?
5: I'm trying.
1: Good. All
5: I
1: right.
5: know you have like here to warn you.
1: Trying? Oh yeah, we talked about that yesterday. All right. Yes. What's your take on our topic?
5: I'm not living far from a supermarket, a Chinese supermarket.
1: Mm.
5: And I don't go in there anymore. I could walk barefoot and go in a Chinese supermarket.
1: Uh-huh.
5: Out so close to me.
1: Yeah.
5: I don't go there anymore. I rather walk far.
1: Uh-huh.
5: I went there once and to me the guy had priced one item two times. So I you know, I pull back and say, man, look, I'm to this. And he gets vexed and he knows little English and man starts fighting away, and how he behaves. And my wife stands around me, she says, George, come. Let me leave. Does she know how I behave stupidly? I said, bro, go by and
1: I oh my goodness.
5: Then I leave that.
1: Uh-huh.
5: So, some people, how they behave, their customers don't go back to it.
1: Yeah.
5: Like, and I said before, my wife works at the gas station. You know what they told her?
1: Mm-hmm.
5: Because customers are very arrogant.
1: Mm-hmm.
5: They are not a switch to turn on and turn off. So when people come with arrogance, leave them alone. Just talk softly and leave them alone. Let's find them.
1: Mm. Yeah.
5: Right? So, that's my case.
1: All right. Thank you for sharing that.
5: You're welcome.
1: Yes.
0: Felt. Some places you just have to avoid them because they are sparse people. They just be overdoing the do when it comes to giving their services. I remember going into a Chinese store, and this is like probably a month ago.
1: Okay.
0: I wanted to purchase two items, but when she sold me the first one, I was like, what's the price for this? And I was like, okay, let me have two of this instead of I purchased so it was two gift bags. So I was like, give me the large and give me a medium. But I took two large up. I was like, okay, let me I changed my mind because I was like, okay, the gift will hold in this one. I said, let me go for a medium size gift bag. The lady said, don't worry, put back this stuff.
1: She told you not to worry.
0: She told me not to worry and put back. She said, go somewhere else.
4: What?
1: Let's take this caller. Good morning.
6: Good morning.
1: Good morning.
6: So my real talk friend.
1: How are you?
6: And to the panel.
1: Yeah, it's good to hear your voice.
6: And yeah, good morning, Winston. Winston, if you win $500, please give Mr. George 110 of it.
4: I will. I'll be sure to do so.
0: $50.
4: I will
6: because
4: not.
6: Because when you win the lotto and the Daily Mail got 500 in it.
4: Yes, and
6: so if you win.
4: With how he talking about it, like I feel like I'm going to win something, baby.
6: Yeah, please give him his 110 or 500. Don't forget.
4: He's giving me his blessings, so I will do that.
6: Yeah.
1: All right. What do you think about our topic?
6: Yeah, like I hear you say to listening, but when I put on. I didn't hear you say it. What
1: oh, you missed
6: topic?
1: It? All right. Is the customer always right? And what makes a consumer walk away from a business?
6: It's on both sides, you know. Sometimes customer wrong and sometimes they people are wrong selling. You know?
1: All right. What would make you walk away from a business?
6: I don't know. Maybe if they how they speak to you probably might make me walk away.
1: Okay.
6: If they got no nice talk, I would say, well, okay, yeah, I'll keep it. Go, let me go next door. Mm-hmm. You know, before me and you get problem, keep your thing. Because this is all about, they got lots of business. But yeah, if you go in a store and they walking around with you, I wouldn't think they're keeping an eye on you.
1: Mm.
6: I think they want to help you.
1: Because well, it you may look at the something distance, because sometimes,
6: and they come up to you and say, well, can I help? Well, it's left walk for me. I can say, why are you looking for her?
1: Right.
6: And they would direct you to where it is.
1: Yeah.
6: Because you go in the stores, you go in the supermarket, so that they might not have the things on this shelf that you look in.
1: Mm-hmm.
6: So they might are looking at you, see that you cannot find, and they come up to you and, you know, and tell you where. So I wouldn't even look at it that they watch. They won't watch you.
1: But what if I just wanna browse in the store?
6: You want to
1: browse, to look around, to see what I see
6: well,
1: what I like.
6: Yes, they got right to it look at you at a distance if they want, because remember you don't know what the boss tell them. Look at the customer, you know?
1: Mm-hmm.
6: But they got a right, don't come up in your face. If you're in this road, just stand up at the end and look on.
1: Mm-hmm.
6: You must suspect people.
1: Yeah.
6: Right, they must have some kind of detective in there. Yeah,
1: right.
6: You can know people, man, we really want to do something. But when I go in a store, I would like them to come and ask me why looking for and help me out. You know, I would like that to happen. I wouldn't say if that should happen.
1: All right,
6: if they think that way, too bad, let it think how would it be like.
1: Okay,
6: I ain't up to nothing.
1: All right. All right. Thank you for coming through.
6: All right. Thanks.
1: All right. 11 hours 43. Is the customer always right? And what makes a consumer walk away from a business? Any thoughts on that? I feel like if you're less than a foot away from me, there's a problem with that. Mm-hmm. I need my personal space.
0: If you have a speaker, one of those little speaker boxes, you could literally walk with it as soon as you enter a store.
1: Mm-hmm.
0: And you just put on them and watch me. Them a watch me. Them a watch
1: but
0: me.
1: Kieran.
4: I know who sent Kieran today. But he also
0: you know what?
4: What
0: is something that would,
1: oh my
0: that usually turns me off when I go into stores?
1: Uh-huh.
0: When they gotta be like, who's selling it? Who's selling it?
4: Oh,
0: and
4: God.
0: Nobody,
1: that's what
0: nobody,
1: I'm saying.
0: Like, you're
1: so
0: there
1: has to be a balance.
0: 15 minutes and nobody can come to you yet.
1: Mm-hmm.
0: Like, you want this bag, you want this shoe. And
1: yeah.
0: I don't
1: there
0: know
1: has
0: where the
1: to be
0: are.
1: A balance.
4: I don't want to be stressed while making a purchase. Like, I believe
1: right.
4: that.
1: That's
4: if,
1: good.
4: You know, I know that some, you know, men like to say a thing. If your woman is stressed, just send her to do some shopping.
1: Okay.
4: By the time she come back, she
1: but
4: be
1: what if the shopping experience
4: exactly,
1: itself is stressful?
4: Then you come back two times stressed than when you left. But
1: yeah.
4: I forgot to mention that one other reason why a customer will stop going to make a purchase at a business, it can be the way in which the business smells, like the building. Listen, I've been into stores, and I'm like, yo, like when I pass in the store and anybody have to go
0: scent
4: in.
0: Scent too high.
4: They scent too much. I can't do it.
0: Only way I going in there is if I got to
4: you
0: get really? To get something. And no, and
1: you're holding
0: right.
1: your nose.
4: Holding your, listen,
0: yeah.
4: it's
0: we
4: not,
0: know
4: it's
0: we
4: rude.
1: That's a
0: yeah, we.
1: Yeah, I'm not even going to bother that one. Yeah. All right, let's take this caller. Good morning.
7: Good morning.
1: Hi, good
4: morning.
0: Hey, Mr. Morning. Grant.
7: Morning to all loyal callers.
4: Mm-hmm.
1: Yes, Mr. Grant.
7: In time, I love topic. Yeah, respectfully, toward people, right? I have a store on you. Hi.
1: Mr. Grant, you're breaking up quite a bit. We're not quite getting what you're saying.
7: Come on, dude. What about now?
1: We're hearing you a bit louder, but you're still breaking up.
7: Let me.
1: Okay. Do you want to give us another call?
7: I'm out the room now. Out the room.
1: You're out the room?
7: Yeah, I'm out the room.
1: All right. Go ahead.
7: Yes. How do you wish? Or they have
5: the duty to provide pretty. Because some people don't really shop, they go to shop. You understand?
1: Mm-hmm.
5: They're very skilled in it.
1: Yeah, but Mr. Grant, are the majority of shoppers going to shoplift?
5: No, no. There's some. Some.
1: Uh-huh.
5: Right? And now you're really flexible. They can't because from time to time, you know, they, you know, and not really the consumer. And not because I have some people just purposely to shop. Dress really, no, obsessive, you know?
1: Mm-hmm.
5: Classic, classic.
1: Mm-hmm.
5: But at the same time, so when I go to the store, they have to be all that. They hold my hand. Hey, Uncle, what you want?
1: Mm.
5: They take, yeah, they hold, you know, Uncle, what you want? Take me around.
1: Mm-hmm.
5: Identify. You know, so I said, look at this. So, you know, and you have to get back. You understand?
1: Mm-hmm.
5: And they don't want to defend us and nobody.
1: Mm-hmm.
5: The consumer to protect the at all costs, you know?
1: Mm-hmm.
5: You know, so all you is you have to give credit to you, and you have if you have a problem, you have a business, you have to protect at all costs. You understand?
1: Mm-hmm.
5: So that's on the topic. It's money all of you. Run?
0: Yes.
5: So it's just the ball rolling to defend to defensive of all the young people, show that they are okay. Yeah, thanks a lot.
1: All right, Mr. Grant, thank you for coming through.
5: Management.
1: Yes. All right, 11 hours 48. Is the customer always right, and what makes a consumer walk away from a business? We'll take another call. Good morning.
8: Hi, good morning. Good morning.
1: Hi, good morning.
4: Good morning.
8: I'm just giving some time away.
1: All right.
8: Give my little 2 cents.
1: Go right ahead.
8: Firstly, I've said this a very long time ago,
1: mm-hmm.
8: Via social media and in general. I think I've mentioned it on some radio programs.
1: Mm-hmm.
8: Our dear land of Guyana, we've had a major problem with our service industry. And this is not now. This is an ongoing thing over the years. I used to be in, or let me correct myself. I used to be under the tourism umbrella,
1: mm-hmm.
8: doing my independent work.
1: Okay.
8: And I'm speaking from experience.
1: Mm-hmm.
8: And this is some years ago. I still do, but very, very minor work.
1: Mm, on a smaller scale.
8: And I've said it again, we still have a problem.
1: Hmm.
8: Yes, there are persons trying to fix it, there are persons making an effort.
1: Mm-hmm.
8: I don't know what progress they're making.
1: Mm.
8: But for a long time now, we've always had a problem with our service industry.
1: What exactly is the problem in your
8: customer
1: opinion?
8: Service. That's a major thing.
1: Hmm. Yeah.
8: I've traveled a few times or a few places,
1: mm-hmm.
8: and you have to leave Guyana to understand what customer service is.
1: Mm-hmm.
8: You know, I wouldn't name places that I've been to,
1: mm-hmm.
8: but when you leave Guyana, you out of Guyana, you understand situations better.
1: Hmm. Okay.
8: You know, this is just my take. I'm not lambasting anybody, but this is the reality of our deal out of Guyana.
1: Mm. All right.
8: When it comes to customer also, I mean, I was right.
1: Mm-hmm.
8: I was told or taught customers are always right.
1: Mm-hmm.
8: At the same time, agencies and organizations are supposed to have trained staff in dealing with situations when a situation arises with a customer and the company or, you know, wherever they are.
1: Mm-hmm.
8: As I said, I'm no expert in this part of it,
1: mm-hmm.
8: but I'm just saying this is what I was taught, you know, with my little studies over the years,
1: mm-hmm.
8: you know, but as I said, everybody to their own, you know, I don't know what else to say.
1: All right. Thank you so much.
8: But when it comes to violence, I mean, we got some customers who love to become very violent
1: mm-hmm.
8: in situations.
1: Yeah.
8: That's where you draw the line for me.
1: Yeah. Yeah.
8: You know, anyhow. A gun. Give somebody a chance.
1: Thank you for coming through. All right. It's 11 hours 50 now. You've got a little bit of time if you'd like to get your take in on our topic for today. Is the customer always right? What makes a consumer walk away from a business? Popsicle is in on Facebook. He says good morning and up. And of course, his emojis are in as well.
0: Yeah, the problem, I do agree with our last caller in that a lot of times our customers, they aren't necessarily always right. But at the same time, sometimes they also have to know their rights. And I just want to switch or change the topic of conversation just a bit to talk about consumer rights, because
1: it's not switching the conversation, actually. That's at the heart of it.
0: Mm-hmm. Right. When we talk about customers returning goods, this is also something that can pose a problem, because you going and you might be saying in your mind, if I don't go to create a problem, these people won't understand how this is hard for me, because you're spending your money, you're going to these places, you're buying something and they don't want to take it back. And you have to know your rights, because you should also collect a receipt. And once you have that receipt, you have within 7 days to take back that item. Some places have a no return policy, which should not be, because you can't have a no
1: return
0: policy. That's
1: their policy, but that's not really how it works.
0: Right. In relation to consumer care, you have at least 7 days to return something that you bought once you have that receipt for it. I know of I know of stores or business places who don't give receipts for items.
1: And that shouldn't be either.
0: That is another big no-no. Like, if you go to a place and they aren't giving you a receipt, immediate red flag. Like, no, I don't take the chance, because what if something goes wrong with my item?
1: Yeah.
0: I can't bring it back to say I purchased it here. Where's the proof? You need to have proof that you purchased something there. So take those into consideration while we were lambasting a lot of the consumers on the note of them being a bit of the wrong sometimes, and also for our sales people out there also being in the wrong. Like, there are cases where you'd have people that are doing the wrong things as it relates to the consumers. You being the person there, and your attitude might be wrong towards those persons that are selling, that could make them feel a type of way and address you in a different type of way. And in the other end of the coin, or the flip side of the coin, you have cases whereby the person selling can be in the wrong. So there are lots of different aspects to touch on this note.
1: Yeah. All right. Let's take this caller. Good morning.
9: Yes, Charlie. I now remember that if you have a problem, you can seek redress. Kind of consumer problem. You understand? If you have a problem, let me say you want yourself purchase something in the store, and some store people don't. Ask. It was said that the heat is not being issued, but you can seek redress. If you ain't got a receipt, you know what to do. Go to the guy in the consumer co-op, you know, seek redress there. You have to get back your money, or you get something alternatively. You understand? So you have states where you can go. You just got to know or find out. You understand?
1: Yeah.
9: Redress. Okay?
1: Thanks so much for that, Mr. Grant.
9: You're welcome.
1: The Consumer Affairs Commission, of course, sometimes people, and I hear you on that, Mr. Grant, but I think sometimes people are like, okay, it didn't cost that much, or it's not that serious. Yeah. Do I want to go through this process for X amount, right? Whatever the product is, how much ever it costs. And sometimes on that note that you were sharing, Kieran, if you purchase something and they don't give receipts, either they tell you they don't give receipts, or they look at you funny, or you literally have to stand in another line or wait extra to get the receipt. All of these things happen, right? And none of it is what should be happening, but this is what
0: even
1: we live in.
0: If it costs $500, I want my receipt, because if I come back to the store and I got to buy a next thing, the same thing again for another $500, I'm the one losing. So why not collect my receipt? People might look at you and say, you want a receipt for the thing that only cost $500? Yeah.
1: All of that happens.
0: I still got to come back here and buy it again.
1: Yeah. All of that happens. Can we take another caller? Good morning.
10: Hey, Tara.
1: Yes, Jameer.
10: If you got good customer reps and they get good advice, this is how we just avoid them places, like as Mr. Grant says.
1: Mm-hmm.
10: But when it gets too much, then we ain't got to face there for them. The consumer places there. But I want Kieran to add to the market. So you're going to help customer head through the right direction when they head into the market.
1: Okay.
10: Because sometimes some people have got the market and they don't know where to look for what they want.
1: Okay.
10: So you could give each stall a 30 seconds.
1: You're making notes.
10: Within a 5 minutes, you give about 20 stands.
1: Okay, very good.
10: Yeah, Doug and actually showing the customer what they're selling and how to find them. Yeah.
1: All right, Jameer, thanks for that.
10: Yeah, I cover the whole market, border and Starbrook.
1: Okay.
0: Oh,
1: yeah,
10: yes.
1: Yeah.
4: Kieran is willing.
1: All right. Thank you for coming through.
10: All right.
1: All right. 11:57. We've got to bring the curtain down. Is the customer always right? And what makes a consumer walk away from a business? What are your closing thoughts?
4: Okay. My closing. Kieran, I don't like that face, but okay. Going forward, sales representative, please represent well and do it with your face, please.
1: Ooh, that's good.
4: Try to have a pleasant face.
1: If you're selling at an ice cream shop, please be pleasant. Like,
4: look like if you're about to scream. Like, not in a bad way, but in an exciting way. Because if you scream at ice cream, we all scream for ice cream.
1: Oh, no.
4: Look like what you're selling. If you know that what you're selling is nice things, please have your face and your tone. Nice.
1: Match that. Yeah. All right. Kieran, what do you think?
0: I do believe that a lot of times when these businesses hire people, they just put wanted sales boy, sales girl. Right? Mm-hmm. So it doesn't call for training. And even when they get on the job, there are no trainings offered to them. So they don't exactly know how to deal with people or how to handle people.
1: Mm-hmm.
0: But at the same time, if it's your business, you need to have at the back of your heads that if these people, the persons coming to purchase aren't treated properly, then you wouldn't be making money. So what do you want? Do you actually want to pay workers, or do you want to gain more from your people coming to buy, from the people coming to buy because of your workers?
1: Yeah, I think that would have been my closing thought. I have so much to say on this, probably too much. But I think when it comes to that statement, the customer always being right, I don't think it's literal, because when it comes to human beings, people will always have differing opinions and things. But I think in the interest of your business, sometimes you have to look past a weird question, an interesting comment, if that's your goal, right? We don't always like to hear that. And if you're on the receiving end of something and it doesn't sound pleasant, you don't like that. But I also feel like teams, through training and through being able to kind of decompress from those moments, you're able to move forward successfully. So much more here, but we'll be back with you tomorrow. We'll have another great topic lined up, and we look forward to hearing from you then. Bye-bye.
4: Bye.

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2: With the news, I'm Nicasia Logan. Good day. President Dr. Irfan Ali is calling for long-term purchasing agreements between farmers and buyers to help stabilize prices and protect farmers' incomes. He also says improved storage facilities and a regional food hub will help Guyana manage food surpluses, respond to shortages, and reduce the impact of global market disruptions. The president says farmers need guaranteed markets and more predictable prices, even when supply and demand change. A total of $81.09 million was handed out to the Cape students as part of the 2026 Because We Care Cash Grant. While previous grades have already received their grants, October 2 was dedicated to grades 12 and 13, with 954 students receiving theirs. Each student received $85,000, which includes the $60,000 Because We Care student grant, the $20,000 newly introduced annual transportation support grant, and the $5,000 uniform voucher allowance. Police have identified the two persons who died in a suspected murder-suicide at Block 22 squatting area with Malinden on Monday afternoon as 17-year-old Toisha Andrews and her boyfriend, 21-year-old Anthony Cato. According to a police statement, the incident occurred around 4:30 p.m. shortly after Andrews, a resident of Block 22, returned home from school. Preliminary investigations revealed that Cato of Amelia's Ward, Linden, approached the teenager with a firearm and allegedly shot her in the forehead before sustaining what investigators suspect was a self-inflicted gunshot wound. In the region, at least two people have died in Mexico after Hurricane Simon and former Tropical Storm Rachel brought torrential rain and catastrophic flooding to specific coast communities. At a Monday news briefing, Guerrero Governor Evelyn Salgado confirmed that a 71-year-old man had died during Hurricane Simon after a retaining wall collapsed under the weight of intense precipitation. A second death was announced later in the day in the state of Baja California along Mexico's western coast. And internationally, a person has died and several others have been injured in an incident involving a roller coaster at an amusement park in the state of Georgia in the United States. The incident happened on Monday at the Six Flags Amusement Park. Officials are investigating the death, but have yet to confirm its nature or how the others were injured. Images and videos have been circulating online that appear to show a man who seems to have been ejected from his seat and landed on the ground. And that's your news to the moment. I am Nicasia Logan.
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The sound of East meets West, Tuesday, October 13, 2026. Time to welcome you to the Seago Show. Seago been here. Happy to be here. It's your ultimate music show. Time to take control of the airwaves. This is 98.1, live from Homestretch Avenue, Georgetown, Guyana. Hope you're having a terrific Tuesday, wherever you are, you're enjoying your day. Of course, here is where we take you along that musical journey. Wishing you the very best if it's your special day today. Let me say happy birthday to Annie up in Coverden there. Today it's your special day. All the best from your husband, that's Maurice, your daughter Mia Bella, your mom, Gita, with all your relatives, friends, coming together to wish you an awesome day. All right, it is 12 hours 8. Let's get it all started. Something that goes like this. Some Afrobeat. Dance around the fire.

celebration. No time for hesitation. It's a celebration.

0: Exceptional STEM education begins with exceptional teachers. The first cohort of the ExxonMobil Guyana Stellar Teacher Training Program educators with the tools to inspire the next generation.
1: We have students from all across Guyana here participating. 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
0: To hear how Guyana's energy partner is supporting initiatives like Guyana Stellar, visit ExxonMobil Guyana on Facebook or LinkedIn.
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2: Powerful enemies. 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
1: All right, the time has moved on to 13 hours 6. Gonna take it easy, cruise along this beautiful Tuesday. It's October 13. Wishing you the very best today. Good afternoon, Anita Kisun. Oh, here's open, all this good at your end. Gonna say hi to Joyce Chandra Zamir as well. Good afternoon to Paul Budna. Good afternoon to the crew there at Prime Imports. Also, hello to Nalini. Hello to DJ Static. Good afternoon, Debbie, at work today. All the very best. And all those of you locked in, good afternoon to all the survivors. Yeah, good afternoon, Nicola. How are you doing today? Anyway, let's get to the music. Martina McBride, yeah, with one of my favorites, you know, especially at this time, Cancer Awareness Month. I'm going to love you through it. Enjoy.
2: I was diagnosed in May of 2006.
3: April 15th, tax day.
4: That when you're diagnosed with cancer, everybody around you is diagnosed as well.
5: At that point, you realize just how much someone means to you.
6: All I wanted to do was to live to raise my children.

0: husband was so supportive.
1: He just looked at me and said, you know what? It's going to be okay.
2: And there was my dad sitting on the little bench.
3: We've always just been this team.
2: And he just said, I wanted to be with you.
4: My sister moved in with me.
5: And like tripping over my niece and my sister.
6: It was wonderful to know that I had a support system.
7: They always loved on me and never made me feel like a burden.

0: 17 years later, here we are.
1: I'm lucky I have a family that is incredibly supportive.
2: This was my safe haven. It was like, you know, God and angels right there with us.
3: I appreciate all of my caretakers that took so good care of me, and that was you, Daddy.
4: I love you. I love you.

0: what a beautiful song. Yeah, you're gonna need all the support. Let me touch this back from the top.
1: I was diagnosed in May of 2006.
2: April 15th, tax day.
3: That when you're diagnosed with cancer, everybody around you is diagnosed as well.
4: At that point, you realize just how much someone means to you.
5: All I wanted to do was to live to raise my children.

0: husband was so supportive.
1: He just looked at me and said, you know what? It's going to be okay.
2: And there was my dad sitting on the little bench.
3: We've always just been this team.
2: And he just said, I wanted to be with you.
4: My sister moved in with me.
5: And like tripping over my niece and my sister.
6: It was wonderful to know that I had a support system.
7: They always loved on me and never made me feel like a burden.
8: She

0: 17 years later, here we are.
1: I'm lucky I have a family that is incredibly supportive.
2: This was my safe haven. It was like, you know, God and angels right there with us.
3: I appreciate all of my caretakers that took so good care of me, and that was you, Daddy.
4: I love you. I love you.

0: You know people love you in your life, but you don't know how much until you get sick.
1: My wonderful set of friends that would rally around me at any given moment.
2: Just that people would give up their life and their time to stay with you.
0: Somebody loved me through this, and I'm gonna love somebody else through it. And that's what we have to do for one another.
3: I'm gonna love you through it.
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7: Welcome to Have You Ever Wondered? 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We'll find them for you on this program called Have You Ever Wondered?
8: Have you ever wondered why we see lightning before we hear the thunder that originates from that lightning flash? Well, I'm sure you know the answer to this, but we'll talk a little bit about it. I was going to say in a thunderstorm, but to be accurate, it's a lightning and thunderstorm, because you would have no thunder without lightning. The thunder is just a sound that occurs after the electrical clash that you see sparked in the sky. Well, let's give you the answer that you know already. Lightning reaches our eyes long before thunder or the sound reaches our ears, because light travels faster than sound. So you see the lightning flash, and of course there's an old theory, and we'll talk about that. You can count and tell how far away that lightning flash or the lightning occurred, depending on how long after you heard the sound. Light travels at the speed of, let's say, roughly 186,000 miles per second. 186,000 miles per second, while sound is much, much slower, about one-fifth of a mile per second. See the difference? 186,000 miles per second versus, well, less than a quarter of a mile per second. You can tell how far away a storm is, a lightning storm is, by counting the seconds between the lightning flash and what we call the clap of thunder. It's estimated that every 5 seconds between the two equals 1 mile away. So if you count 1, 2, 3, 4, 5, 6, up to 10, then that's possibly 2 miles away. If it's longer than that, then it's further away. The longer the sound takes to get to you, after you've seen the flash than the farther away it is. So let's break it down again for you. Lightning, as we say, travel at a speed of 186,000 miles per second, or 300 million meters per second. I didn't use that in the first place because I prefer the 186,000 miles per second. The speed of sound in dry air is about 1 mile every 5 seconds. Since dry air is not common during a thunderstorm, the speed at which thunder travels is merely an approximation. It's a rough calculation. So although thunder and lightning occur at the same time, if they happened right over your head, you bet you'd hear the clap and you'd see the light, but you'd be in great danger because it means the electrical current is coming right down upon you. Let's hope that never happens. But what causes the rumbling of the thunder? You know, okay, there's a sound, there's the lightning, and then there's a sound, but sometimes there's a rolling sound, and that goes on for a few seconds. Well, here's the explanation. Sound waves sometimes bounce off molecules in the air, and remember, during a storm, there are lots of water molecules all around, and that causes the sound to travel in different directions before it reaches your ear. So it bounces around, and then you might hear one set coming faster to you than another set, but it's the same sound from that lightning flash. So you'd hear one sound, then you'd hear another sound, because it took a slightly longer path. It was interrupted by the molecules in the air, if you like, and that would give you that sound of rolling thunder. This accounts for the distorted, rumbling sound of distance thunder. Lightning and thunder, that is close enough, would light up the sky. You'd hear the boom right away. And as I said, although that might be sort of a spectacular sight, you don't want to be exactly where. And you see the lightning and hear the thunder almost exactly at the same time. It means it's on top of your head. That's it for today. Join us next time for another program of Have You Ever Wondered?
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2: Previously on Murundoy, Simon called to wish Eva a happy 20th birthday and invite her to dinner. When she suggested including Jonathan, Simon hesitated but agreed. Jonathan then surprised Eva with breakfast in bed and lavish gifts, but was very uneasy when she told him they would be changing plans to have dinner with her father. Later that day, Joy persuaded a weary Eva to meet her for a birthday lunch. She gave Eva a present and some money, but their attempt to talk turned into an argument about Eva living with Jonathan, and Eva walked out. That evening, Simon and Pepper celebrated with Eva and Jonathan. However, his phone kept pinging, and he stepped outside to answer a call, leaving Eva and her father wondering what, or who, could be worth his attention. As we return to Murundoy, something is on Eva's mind.
3: Babes? Eva?
4: What, Jonathan?
3: What is this attitude, man? Since we wake up...
4: Nothing.
3: It's not nothing. You toss and you turn all night and know this.
4: Don't pretend like you don't know what's bothering me.
3: Who
4: was calling and texting you at my birthday dinner?
3: Oh.
4: And then you went outside to talk to whoever it was.
3: Look, I'm gonna be honest with you.
4: Yeah?
3: It was one of my exes.
4: Wow, you eyes really passed me.
3: It's not like that, babes. She wanted some advice on something.
4: Right, and you couldn't wait to talk to her. Even if it meant leaving my birthday dinner.
3: Look, it was a sensitive situation. She was in some trouble.
4: And she had no one else to call but you.
3: She just felt comfortable talking to me.
4: But you left my dinner table to talk to her. It's like she's more important than me or something.
3: No, she's not more important than you, babes.
4: Right.
3: Eva, I swear.
4: Who is she?
3: Just an ex.
4: So you can't tell me a name?
3: I don't want you finding girl on social media to harass her.
4: Who said I would harass her?
3: Eva.
4: You don't want to give me her name because you're cheating on me.
3: What? I'm not cheating on you.
4: I'm not stupid, Jonathan.
3: I am not cheating on you. I told you I want this relationship to be different.
4: Well, obviously you failed. And I feel like a fool. My father and stepmother were sitting right there and you went outside to talk to your so-called ex.
3: Eva, please calm down.
4: Don't tell me to calm down. You think I'm stupid.
3: Oh, gosh, man. I haven't seen this girl in over a year. She just reached out to me because she needed somebody to talk to.
4: And you're a therapist.
3: For this relationship to work, babe, you got to trust me.
4: Well, I don't.
3: Wow.
4: You need to apologize to me.
3: I'm sorry. I didn't know it would upset you this much.
4: Who's calling now?
3: Is
4: her again? Ugh!
3: Eva, wait.
4: I'm going to pack my things.
3: What?
4: Don't follow me.
3: Eva!
5: Eva?
6: Hi, baby.
5: Hi, Daddy. Hi, Pepper. What happened? You look like you've been crying.
4: I'm moving back in.
5: Oh.
6: What happened?
4: Jonathan is an idiot.
5: Oh, wow.
6: He did something to upset you.
4: I'm done with him.
5: Come, sit down. Is something you want to talk about?
4: I think he's cheating.
5: What?
6: Cheating? But you haven't been together that long.
4: Well, maybe he had her all along. Then he tried to lie to me that he was just giving her advice.
5: Oh.
4: You remember his phone keep going off at my birthday dinner? And then he went outside to answer it? It was she.
5: Wow.
6: Why would he do this?
4: I feel so stupid.
6: All right, baby. Don't cry. Come here, princess. Let me hold you. It's okay. Everything is gonna be okay.
5: Yeah. All this thing I have to go through in life, Eva. It can make you stronger.
4: Can I go to my room?
6: Yes, of course.
4: Excuse me.
5: Well,
6: I didn't expect it to be over so quickly.
4: But why are you smiling, Simon?
6: Because I'm happy. I didn't think that boy was right for her.
4: But she's experiencing her first heartbreak.
6: She's gonna get over it, man. I'm just happy that she's back safe under my roof where she belongs.
4: Wait till Joy hears about this.
6: We don't need to tell her.
4: I won't.
6: And neither will I.

0: I could come in.
1: Sure.
0: I brought a cup of hot chocolate for you. I know it's your favorite.
1: Oh, thanks, Peppa.
0: Just something to cheer you up.
1: Thanks.
0: I'm really sorry that things didn't work out with Jonathan.
1: Hmm.
0: But your father and I are so happy that you're home.
1: Okay.
0: Did Jonathan try calling you?
1: Calling and messaging. But I don't think I can trust him anymore.
0: Were you sure he cheating though?
1: Why would his ex be calling him over and over again? And then he wouldn't even tell me her name.
0: Oh, well, that's not good.
1: See why I left?
0: Yeah.
1: I feel sick to my stomach.
0: I understand. I want to ask you something though, Eva.
1: Sure.
0: Obviously, you and Jonathan were sexually active, right?
1: Hmm.
0: Are you pregnant by any chance?
1: What?
0: I was just curious.
1: Why would you think I'm pregnant? I'm not stupid to get pregnant right now. I'm only 20. I'm not ready for a baby.
0: But is there any chance that you could be pregnant?
1: No.
0: You're sure, right?
1: Jonathan and I have always practiced safe sex. And I'm also on birth control.
0: Well, I'm happy to hear that.
1: And it's a good thing too. Because who knows what he's doing behind my back? He could be running around with so many girls and exposing me to sexually transmitted infections.
0: I'm so glad you know that.
1: Just thinking about him gets me upset.
0: Eva, just be thankful. Be thankful that you're getting out now and you're walking away from this relationship with no children. Some women are not so lucky.
1: I'm not trying to mess up my future. I want to get my degree and have a career before I even think about having children.
0: I'm so glad you're thinking like that.
1: Yeah.
0: I wish God's blessing on your life, Eva. Everything will work out for you.
1: Thanks, Peppa.
0: And it's okay to cry if you miss Jonathan. It may take a while to get him out of your system.
1: I just want to forget about him. I'm going to put all of my focus onto my studies.
0: Good.
2: Good afternoon, Mr. De Freitas. I'm here to see Eva.
3: My daughter doesn't want to see you, Jonathan. You can leave.
2: She told you she broke up with me?
3: Of course. If you were cheating on her, what did you expect?
2: But that's the thing. I'm not cheating on Eva. It's just a friend who happens to be my ex who needed help.
3: Go sell that to somebody who believes lies, young man.
2: Mr. De Freitas.
3: And now that my daughter's broken up with you, I don't want to see you back here.
2: But I'm not.
3: You can take your leave.
2: Mr. Simon.
3: Nothing else to say. Goodbye.
2: Jonathan, bye. You can't just drive off and not see her. Trying to explain to share something, man. Let me call and see if she will answer. Please, Eva, pick up, man.
4: What do you want?
2: Eva? Oh, gosh, you finally answered, babe.
4: What is it?
2: I'm sorry I disrespected you. I want to do whatever it takes to fix this. Please let me.
4: Not as long as you're still talking to your ex.
2: I told her I can no longer be her listening ear. And I blocked her.
4: You did?
2: Yeah. I told her my girlfriend was upset by what was going on. I didn't couldn't help her anymore. She seemed to understand.
4: You could just be telling me anything.
2: I'm in my car sitting in front of your house. Your father told me you don't want to see.
4: You're here?
2: Yes. Please come and talk to me. I'll show you proof that I blocked her. And you'll see who she is and everything. Please, Eva, I don't want to lose you.
1: I need to go back inside just now, Jonathan.
2: Thanks for coming out, Eva.
1: Let me see your phone.
2: Here. You can go through everything. I have nothing to hide. Go through everything.
1: Hmm.
2: See? This is my ex.
1: Hmm. She's pretty.
2: I'm prettier than you, though.
1: Whatever.
2: I'm serious.
1: You could say anything.
2: I won't lie about something like that, babe.
1: Okay.
2: So, you forgive me?
1: Not so fast.
2: Okay.
1: I need a few days to myself.
2: Take as much time as you need, babe. I just want you to know I'm not cheating. And I never really felt this way about a girl before. I love you, Eva.
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0: Sally's Boutique, the new home of Clark. Sally's Boutique time, 14 hours 34. You're tuned to 98.1. Good afternoon to everyone locked in. Let's extend some birthday wishes to a wonderful cousin, Andre Janky Prasad, coming from, from his wife. That's Anita, sons Wendell and Kelvin, daughter Beyonce, brothers Clint and Russell, mom Angela. That's Angela Janky Prasad, dad Charlie, cousins Olivia, Moniz, Jamina, Jasmine, Troy, aka Babyface, also Dominic, Sherry, Aunt Venus, and of course Nicola, the rest of the family and friends. Lots of love coming your way. That is to Andre Janky Prasad. Happy birthday all the way from Paramaribo, Suriname. Yeah, wishing you all the best. Anyway, it's time we get back to the music on 98.1, of course. And now Ratri continues for our Hindu brothers and sisters.
1: The Gayatri Mantra is often described as the mother of all mantras. It reminds us of our relationship with the Lord and reasons for us to thank Him. Thank you, Lord, for the gift of this human body. You support us daily. We bow to your lotus feet. And in return, you remove our distress and pains. 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Give us your mercy and grace. O Lord, so influence our intellect that we will forever walk this path of righteousness.

especially for our Hindus observing Navrat. May the blessings of Ma Durga be with you all. Jeanette, good afternoon. All right, Lalita. Joyce Chandra Zamir, Chandra Devi Singh, Savita and the family. Anand Charan, Jenny and Aryan.

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2: With the news at this time, I am Fuchsia Long. Local farmers and small agribusinesses are getting a direct route to customers through the Farmers Market Day. The farmers say the market is helping them earn more while shoppers pay less. The most recent Farmers Market was held on Monday at the Arthur Chung Conference Center, with the next one set for tomorrow Wednesday at the Sophia Exhibition Center. The markets organized by the Agriculture Ministry are geared at removing the high markup prices by the middlemen by bringing the customers directly to the farmers. Meanwhile, the government will on Friday, October 16, break ground for Guyana's first climate-controlled rice storage hub at Underneming, along the Essequibo coast in Region 2. Approximately 2,000 rice farmers will benefit from the initiative, which seeks to strengthen storage capacity, improve post-harvest management, and support the rice industry's growth. Minister of Agriculture Zulfikar Mustafa told the Department of Public Information that the contract has been awarded and the first phase will cost $1 billion. The investment follows the government's 2026 budget commitment to increase rice storage capacity through climate-controlled silos over the next 5 years. The ExxonMobil Guyana Global Super League will return for its fourth edition from June 24 to July 3, 2027, at the Guyana National Stadium, Providence. 5 international T20 franchise teams will compete for a $1 million U.S. prize pool during the 10-day tournament, which will once again bring top-level franchise cricket to Guyana. The announcement follows a successful 2026 edition, which saw the Guyana Amazon Warriors defeat the San Francisco Unicorns in a closely contested final before a sold-out Providence crowd. GSL Chairman Sir Clive Lloyd welcomed the confirmation of the dates, noting that the competition continues to attract international interest and a strong support from cricket fans locally and overseas. In the region, the Belize government has defended its foreign minister, Francis Fonseca, after China on Monday accused him and a senior government minister in Paraguay of adapting anti-China policies. The John Bolsonaro government said in a statement that Belize remains committed to peaceful relations with all states, to dialogue as the means of resolving differences, and to the principles of the United Nations Charter. Belize and Paraguay are among 12 countries that keep formal diplomatic relations with Taiwan, which Beijing regards as a renegade province and has urged countries to adopt the One China policy. Apart from Belize, the other CARICOM countries with diplomatic relations with Taiwan include St. Lucia, St. Vincent and the Grenadines, St. Kitts and Nevis, and Haiti. Internationally, the UK's AI minister has warned it is likely, if not inevitable, the country's cyber defense will at some point be breached. Speaking at a press conference, Kanishka Narayan pointed to an incident of a rogue OpenAI agent hacking an Australian government website in June. He said while no medical records are known to have been accessed in the attack, the incident should still concern the UK. Narayan said the government plans to put advanced AI to work to combat the threat, saying that the move would build on 2 existing pilots, which have helped identify and fixed over 1,000 vulnerabilities across government systems. And that's the news to the moment.
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Play 4.

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Tell you what, the time is moving on to 16:51. Here after the drive time. So take it easy, everybody. Stay safe. Have a beautiful Tuesday evening. Thank you so much for listening today. Keep it locked. Winsome is here. Coming up in a matter of minutes.

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2: Calling Mr. Lockella. This girl, she popular.
0: So that you guys are doing great. It's a Thursday. Not Thursday, Tuesday.
2: I want only
0: what? I'm trying to run out this week.
2: Come on, me.
0: Too much excitement is in the air for the month of October.
1: First time in Carnival.
0: Yes, we're celebrating Pinktober month.
1: The man them bo-
0: as well as Domestic Violence Awareness Month. And Agriculture Month. And also Tourism. Packed month.
1: All I know is when I'm
0: and we're already at the 13th day.
1: I'm in a zone. I can't leave you alone. Never see no whining so. You're whining like a tornado.
0: Okay, everybody, good afternoon. And welcome to Michi Masala for today, Tuesday, October
2: 13th.
0: Remember, you're locked on to 98 number one. I am Winsome Henry, and I'll be keeping your company, well, from 17 hours to 20 hours.
2: She popular, she known from all over. She come from India, but she is my sister, my one only sister. If you come in,
0: we have great music lined up for you.

is already in. On time for the show, always. And she said a lovely good afternoon, beautiful. Wishing you and all the listeners around the world happy Tuesday. I know I'm going to enjoy the program to the fullest. One love always. Thank you, Auntie Indira. Rishti is also in. Yeah, she's tuned in from Good Fortune. Good afternoon.

it's 17 hours 36. The Kedus family is in from Brampton. And they're making dinner. They say, good afternoon. What's cooking in your kitchen? What are you guys cooking? It's almost time for dinner.

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2: With the news at this time, I am Celestine Chakon. Finance Minister Dr. Rashni Singh is representing Guyana at the 2026 annual meetings of the International Monetary Fund and World Bank Group, currently taking place in Bangkok, Thailand. The meetings serve as a global forum bringing together finance ministers, central banker, and development partners. The discussions will focus on the state of the global economy and issues of international concern, such as the growth outlook, financial stability, and poverty reduction. Throughout the week, Dr. Singh will be engaging in a series of high-level regional and bilateral meetings to strengthen partners and continue to advance Ghana's development agenda on the world stage. The Ethnic Relations Commission, ERC, is engaging Guyanese on proposed changes to the country's constitution with a constituency consultation held today at the Arthur Chong Conference Center. ERC's chairman, Sheikh Moinul Haq, urged participants to share their views openly and propose recommendations to strengthen Ghana's constitutional framework. Meanwhile, former Speaker of the National Assembly, Ralph Ramkaran, is urging the Constitution Reform Commission to consider a referendum on Guyana's system of government. Ramkaran argues that the 1980 Constitution, which introduced the current presidential system, was never subjected to a referendum, allowing citizens to directly express their preference on the structure of government. The Court of Appeal has reserved its ruling on a constitutional challenge brought by opposition leader Azruddin Mohammed and his father Nazar Mohammed in connection with their extradition proceedings. Acting Chancellor of the Judiciary, Justice Roxon George Wilshire, said the court must review more than 2,000 pages of legal submissions and authorities before delivering its decisions. The appeal stems from a February 2026 High Court ruling by Acting Chief Justice Navindra Singh, who struck down a provision of the Fugitive Offenders Act, but found that protection against onward extradition was implicit in the treaty. The constitutional challenge is separate from the ongoing extradition proceedings before the Georgetown Magistrates Court, where a final determination remains on hold pending the appeal's resolution. News in the region. The Argentine government has begun legal action seeking to stop the exploration of oil and gas fields north of the Falkland Islands in an escalating row with the UK. Buenos Aires said in a statement the request lodged with International Tribunal for the Law of the Sea aimed to block activity authorized illegally by the UK. The claim comes a fortnight after Argentinian President Javier Milei demanded the scrapping of the Sea Lion oil field project, a joint venture between Israeli and British companies. UK Foreign Office Minister Yuma Kumaran criticized the escalating campaign from Argentina against companies operating in the Falkland while announcing new protections for them. News internationally. Former gang boss Dwayne Keffi D. Davis has been sentenced to 40 years in prison for orchestrating the murder of Tupac Shakur. A jury found Davis guilty in September of one count of murder with a deadly weapon for the rap superstar's death in a drive-by shooting in Las Vegas on September 7, 1996. He has said he will appeal the verdict. The 63-year-old gang boss conviction was the first in a cold case that has intrigued hip-hop fans for nearly 30 years. Prosecutors argue that although Davis did not fire the gun himself, he was the ringleader of the group that committed the murder. And that's the news to the moment.

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मार्शमेलो, नाम तो सुना होगा।

It's 18 hours 33. Trust that you guys are having a great Tuesday. This is your Bollywood segment on Mirchi Masala for today, Tuesday. Trust that you guys are enjoying our selection. Alicia Pancham and Ranella, they are in. And they're locked in on the go.

0: Terrence Bishop from the East Coast is locked in. Making dinner in the kitchen. Thank you so much for allowing us to spend this evening with you.
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3: Hi there, I'm Woman Carver Elgin, stationed at Traffic Headquarters in Blairy. According to Section 76.1 of the Motor Vehicles and Road Traffic Act, Chapter 5102, the rules of the road are: all vehicles must keep to the left or near side of the road while driving a vehicle. When meeting another vehicle traveling in the opposite direction, you must keep well to the left or near side of the road. When being overtaken, you must keep to the left or near side of the road. You should not, therefore, except when you intend to overtake or turn right, drive along the middle of the road.

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1: Thank you, Michelle. 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
2: Listen to me. This is big time stuff. Why do I say that? 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The question we now have to answer in the digital media landscape is, how do we get people news, information, content without sending them to TV or sending them to radio and keeping them on their phones? 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And we've answered that question through the NCN app.
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1: Awesome.
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1: This is awesome. This is awesome. And members of the diaspora could lock in and you could look at the news. 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
2: Of course. 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
1: 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This is awesome.
2: The answer is we got to evolve. If we want to keep up with what's happening in our world, we have to be able to give people news now. One of the things our CEO here at NCN says a lot of the time is that the deadline for news is no longer at 6 o'clock.
1: Yeah.
2: It is right now.
1: It's right
2: and now. We have to be able to answer that question. And we've been able to do that through the development of this app and now through Promote. You can download the NCN app very simply. 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
1: Hi there, I'm Woman Carver Elgin, station at traffic headquarters in Blairy. According to Section 76.1 of the Motor Vehicles and Road Traffic Act, Chapter 5102, the rules of the road are: all vehicles must keep to the left or near side of the road. While driving a vehicle, when meeting another vehicle traveling in the opposite direction, you must keep well to the left or near side of the road. When being overtaken, you must keep to the left or near side of the road. You should not, therefore, except when you intend to overtake or turn right, drive along the middle of the road.

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1: Thank you, Michelle. 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
2: Listen to me. 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We've answered that question through the NCN app.
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1: Awesome.
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2: That's correct.
1: This is awesome. 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And members of the diaspora could lock in and you could look at the news. 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
2: Of course. 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
2: The answer is we got to evolve. If we want to keep up with what's happening in our world, we have to be able to give people news now. One of the things our CEO here at NCN says a lot of the time is that the deadline for news is no longer at 6 o'clock.
1: Yeah.
2: It is right now.
1: It's right.
2: And we have to be able to answer that question. 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

The time is now 8:19:57. Yes, time flies when we're having fun. Auntie Indira is in and she said, I'm still here with you, honey, enjoying the program. Thank you so much for staying locked on. You know, it's been a great, great evening. Tomorrow again on Wednesday. Yes, tomorrow's Wednesday. And we'll be taking you back in time, pulling all those hits of yesteryear to bring back some memories, you know, of when you were younger. So please, please come join me at 17 hours and we'll take you through that ride. Remember, everyone, stay safe. Look out for those who aren't looking out for you, you know. Be your brother's keeper. All the things that you wish for yourself for tomorrow, all the things you need to do, make sure you have that checklist. Mm-hmm. So you can be sure to get everything done and check. Yeah, so you'll feel as though you've accomplished something for the day. You know, you'll feel productive, like you've actually done something with your time and you've not totally wasted it. Having a checklist can help you to stay organized as well, so you will know what is needed to be done in the correct order. It's now 19:58. Remember, everyone, join me again at 17 hours tomorrow for another Mirchi Masala right here on 98 number 1.

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The Kedus family, Rish T, Auntie Indira, Vidya, Alicia Pancham, and Ranella. Thank you guys so much for joining me right here on 98.1 Hot FM. It has been a pleasure. But you know what? We gotta go, go, go, go, go. Namaste, everyone. Coming up next, we have Hit Parade.